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Couture. Saturday, June 27th at the National Cricket Center. Cuba, 9 p.m. to 3 a.m. One massive stage. The biggest Chundi stars live with full bands. The Pet Rat Man, Adish Samaru. The Ronnie, Rasika Dindiel. 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
1: City Furniture. We're spending less.

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Assalamu alaikum wa rahmatullahi wa barakatuh. May the peace and blessings of Almighty Allah be with each and everyone this morning, inshallah. Jazakallah for tuning in and allowing us to be a part of your morning. May Allah subhanahu wa ta'ala bless you and your family with a wonderful day today, inshallah. Ameen. My friends, today is the 9th of Muharram, the day before the day of Ashura. And let us today, inshallah, speak a little bit about the virtues of the day of Ashura. The day of Ashura is one of the most blessed days of the Islamic calendar. It is a day of gratitude, a day of fasting, a day of repentance, a day of remembering the help of Allah subhanahu wa ta'ala. When the Prophet sallallahu alayhi wa sallam arrived in Medina, he found the Jews fasting on the day of Ashura. They explained that it was the day on which Allah subhanahu wa ta'ala saved Musa alayhi salam and his people from Fir'aun. Hazrat Ibn Abbas radiallahu anhu narrated, "This is a righteous day. It is the day on which Allah saved the children of Israel, Bani Israel, from their enemy." So Musa alayhi salam fasted on this day. In other words, what we learn here is that Musa alayhi salam and his people, they used to fast this day in gratitude to Allah subhanahu wa ta'ala, that Allah subhanahu wa ta'ala gave them his assistance. He saved them. He gave them safety and security. So here now, in thankfulness to Allah subhanahu wa ta'ala, so that is why it is also considered a day of gratitude, a day of expressing gratefulness to Allah subhanahu wa ta'ala. So what we learn here is that whenever we are afforded something by Allah subhanahu wa ta'ala, whether it is we passed our exams, whether we got

job, or we got married, or we got the new car, whatever it may be, we should always express gratitude to Allah subhanahu wa ta'ala. Here, Musa alayhi salam and his people, they were expressing their gratitude to Allah subhanahu wa ta'ala for safety and security, for saving them from Fir'aun and delivering them. لَإِن شَكَرْتُمْ لَأَزِيدَنَّكُمْ. That if you continue to show your gratitude to me, show your appreciation to me, لَإِن شَكَرْتُمْ لَأَزِيدَنَّكُمْ, then I will increase my favors upon you. So, let us inshallah understand this clearly. Whenever we get something from Allah subhanahu wa ta'ala that we asked for, we get something accomplished, whatever it may be, no matter how small it may be, we should give praises to Allah subhanahu wa ta'ala, give thanks to Allah subhanahu wa ta'ala, because Allah subhanahu wa ta'ala is the one who has our best interests at heart. We should be grateful at all times. Fasting, you'll find in the hadith of Prophet sallallahu alaihi wasallam, which says more or less to this effect, fasting the day of Ashura, I hope from Allah that it will expiate the sins of the previous year. So here we see that just fasting on this day, the virtue, I think the greatest virtue that we can take out of it is that we will get forgiveness from Allah subhanahu wa ta'ala. So we see what? Gratefulness to Allah subhanahu wa ta'ala, expressing gratitude to Allah subhanahu wa ta'ala. And here also we learn that we can get forgiveness from Allah subhanahu wa ta'ala. So doing repentance on this day will also carry great rewards. Now, yes, there's the argument that, you know, some ulama, they explain that when, you know, it is a hadith like this, you know, that sins will be expiated and sins will be forgiven, it refers only to the minor sins. So why not we make some extra tawbah, we do something, we say astaghfirullah, we sit down and we make dua to Allah subhanahu wa ta'ala and beg his forgiveness and get our major sins also cleared up. Now, the day of fasting, the day of Ashura, Hazrat Aisha radiallahu ta'ala anha narrates that the Quraysh used to fast on this day of Ashura during pre-Islamic period. The Prophet sallallahu alayhi wa sallam also fasted this. When he migrated to Medina, he fasted it and ordered people to fast it. When Ramadan was prescribed, he said, whoever wishes may fast it and whoever wishes may leave it. So after the month of Ramadan became compulsory, then fasting on this day became optional. The Prophet sallallahu alaihi wasallam was always keen to fast on the day of Ashura. Hazrat Ibn Abbas radiallahu anhu narrates that I never saw the Prophet sallallahu alaihi wasallam so keen to fast any other day, seeking its virtue over other days except this day, the day of Ashura, and this month, meaning the month of Ramadan. So we learn that the Prophet sallallahu alaihi wasallam used to make great effort to make sure and fast the day of Ashura. Now, the sunnat, and how do we go about fasting the day of Ashura? Now, if a person, you can have three scenarios here. One, a person fasts one day. Two, a person fasts 2 days, and that will go into two different ways also. 9 and 10 and 10 and 11. And the biggest amount of rewards that we'll get would be fasting the 3 days, 9, 10 and 11. So if a person was to fast just the 10th alone, yes, his fast is complete. And it would be accepted and he will be rewarded thus. It's not the recommended, but he will be rewarded for his effort because he fasted and that is a deed that was done. So yes, a person can fast just one day alone. It's not the recommended scenario. No, a person can fast 2 days and that goes in two ways. One, he may fast 9 and 10 or 10 and 11. So this year it will be Thursday and Friday or Friday and Saturday. So those who would have started their fast already, may Allah subhanahu wa ta'ala make it easy for you inshallah, so you can fast today and tomorrow. Now you cannot say, oh, I'm going and fast, you know, 9 and 11 because the day of Ashura is Friday, the 10th. That is the main day. So you have to marry either 9 with 10 or you marry 11 with the 10. So 9 and 10 or 10 and 11. And, you know, a person, if he wishes also, he can fast the 3 days, Thursday, Friday and Saturday. Now, whilst we are fasting, I know that, you know, a lot of us, we like to relax and take it easy and so on. But, you know, we should also put some extra effort into our lives. You know, we're fasting, we're doing a good deed, so we add things to it, we make it stronger, we make it better. Yes, fasting itself is a shield. But, you know, when we do other good deeds, what happens? It strengthens and we build up more shields. And it makes a stronger protection for ourselves. So, on this day,
whilst we are fasting, let us not just, you know, scroll on Facebook, or let us not just, you know, sleep whole day and these things, but instead let us try to do an abundance of good deeds while fasting, making zikr, reading Quran, making nawafil, and, you know, doing many good deeds as much as we could, inshallah. So some of the lessons and some of the takeaways that we can take from the day of Ashura is that it is a day that we are grateful to Allah subhanahu wa ta'ala for the bounties and favors and the blessings that He would have bestowed upon us. And we learn this from what? From the thing that Musa alayhi salam and his people were grateful for is that Allah subhanahu wa ta'ala saved them. He granted them protection. So whenever we would have accomplished something or Allah subhanahu wa ta'ala blessed us with something, we should express our gratitude to Allah subhanahu wa ta'ala, whether it be by fasting, whether it be by giving charity or reading Quran. But we give gratitude to Allah subhanahu wa ta'ala. We say thank you to Allah subhanahu wa ta'ala. We give praises to Allah subhanahu wa ta'ala for His bounties and favors upon us. A next takeaway is that we put our trust in Allah during any difficulty. Because here we see what? Musa alayhi salam, he had Bani Israel with him. He had the Red Sea in front of him. And behind Bani Israel, Pharaoh and his army. And Bani Israel, they went berserk. They say, well, we're done for now. We have the Red Sea in front of us. We have nowhere to go. We have Pharaoh and his army coming behind us. We have no, all right, so we can't go nowhere. We can't even protect ourselves because we don't have any weapons with us. So we don't know how to protect ourselves. All right, even if we had weapons with us, a great number of elderly people with us, how are we going to do anything? But Musa alayhi salam say, oh, you don't worry. Allah subhanahu wa ta'ala, may Allah subhanahu wa ta'ala will take care of our affairs. And he made dua to Allah subhanahu wa ta'ala, and what happened? Allah subhanahu wa ta'ala split the sea into 12 specific pathways that each tribe was able to know which tribe, which pathway they had to take. That is how Allah subhanahu wa ta'ala does things when it comes to it. All right. So we put our trust in Allah subhanahu wa ta'ala. We put our reliance in Allah subhanahu wa ta'ala and believe that Allah subhanahu wa ta'ala will get our job done for us. Don't ever become despondent of Allah subhanahu wa ta'ala. Never, ever, ever. The next thing we take away from the day of Ashura is that truth ultimately triumphs over falsehood. Musa alayhi salam and his people, they were worshipping Allah subhanahu wa ta'ala. They wanted to remain on Sirat al-Mustaqim. And Fir'aun was there behind them to destroy them and get rid of them. Okay? And Allah subhanahu wa ta'ala gave them victory. Allah subhanahu wa ta'ala destroyed Fir'aun and preserved those who worship him. It is a day in which we should increase our du'as, our repentance and good deeds. Begging Allah subhanahu wa ta'ala, talking to Allah subhanahu wa ta'ala does not only have any specific time. But here we have a day in which Allah subhanahu wa ta'ala increases his favors upon us. So why not make du'a to him? A du'a mukhul ibadah. Du'a is the cream of our ibadah. We as believers have forgotten this great gift that we were given by Allah subhanahu wa ta'ala, that we can speak to him anytime we want. Fajr, we have to read at a specific time. Zuhar has a specific time. Ramadan have a specific time. Zakat has its time. Hajj has its time. Du'a, we can make it anytime we feel. Anytime we want to speak to Allah subhanahu wa ta'ala, we can lift our hands or not lift our hands, but we can direct our attention to Allah subhanahu wa ta'ala and make du'a to him, speak to him. And believe me, my friends, He listens to us. No matter who we are, no matter how bad we think we may have been, no matter we may think, well, I is the most, you know, I is the baddest, you know, no, my friends. Allah subhanahu wa ta'ala, under every circumstance, will pay attention to your dua. Don't worry. Once you want to talk to him, he is listening. He will take you on. He will hear what you have to say. And he will reply and he will take care of your requests. And don't ever think that Allah subhanahu wa ta'ala does not answer my dua. Allah subhanahu wa ta'ala, He answers our du'as in different ways. Sometimes, as I always say, either we get it exactly as we ask for, or He gives us something that is better for us, or He uses that du'a to remove a difficulty from our pathway. And fourthly, Allah subhanahu wa ta'ala preserves our du'a

subhanahu wa ta'ala, and let us try to do an abundance of good deeds, inshallah. Alright, so our next takeaway is that when we fast, let us, inshallah, make this effort to accomplish as much as we could in the courts of Allah subhanahu wa ta'ala on this day of Ashura, inshallah. So, today is Thursday. Let us put things aside and get into the courts of Allah subhanahu wa ta'ala and place all of our requests, inshallah. Today is Thursday, so this evening, from this evening, Maghrib time, begins Friday, the day of Ashura, begins the day of Friday, the day of Jumu'ah. And as we know, du'as are accepted on a Friday. So, two good things in one day, the day of Jumu'ah, the Eid of the week, and the day of Ashura. Okay, so let us put things in place that we reach to our masjids, we do things inshallah, so that we will be in the favors of Allah subhanahu wa ta'ala by the end of it, inshallah. May Allah subhanahu wa ta'ala truly accept our efforts, inshallah, and grant us the benefit of it both in this world and in the hereafter, inshallah. Ameen.

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1: Today's inspirational quote, we use the hadith of the Prophet sallallahu alaihi wasallam, which reminds us, fasting the day of Ashura, I hope from Allah that it will expiate the sins of the previous year. So if we did not get to fast today, we can fast Friday and Saturday inshallah and still get those rewards from Allah subhanahu wa ta'ala.

Jazakallah for tuning in and allowing us to be a part of your morning. May Allah subhanahu wa ta'ala truly bless you and your family with a wonderful day today, inshallah. Ameen. And for those who are fasting, may Allah subhanahu wa ta'ala make your day easy, inshallah, and full of good deeds, inshallah. As a reminder, inshallah, remember today is Thursday. Many different masjids will be having their weekly dhikr program. So what a wonderful day it is to try our best to attend these weekly dhikr programs. You have Imam Asif in Las Lomas. You have the Charleville Astra Complex. You have Imam Salahuddin in Londonville. You have Imam Nazim in Prisal. You have Imam Rashid Kundaya in the Dow Village and Esperanza Jamaat. And you also have we at the Qudisadar Memorial Masjid in California. So come out, inshallah, and be a part of these dhikr programs. What a wonderful evening it is to be a part of these programs, because you would have started the day of Ashura with the remembrance of Allah subhanahu wa ta'ala. You would have started this evening doing the remembrance of Allah subhanahu wa ta'ala. So let us go out there, inshallah, and be a part of these programs. Also, you know, Imam Ismail Karim in Calcutta, he also has a weekly dhikr program. So let us make this effort, inshallah, to do an abundance of good deeds on this day of Ashura, when it starts this evening, inshallah. And we'll see the benefit of it both in this world and the hereafter. May Allah subhanahu wa ta'ala truly accept your efforts. May Allah subhanahu wa ta'ala bless you with many good things and your family also, inshallah. Jazakallah. Assalamu alaikum wa rahmatullahi wa barakatuh.

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0: Welcome, I'm Jesse Ramdeo with Headline News here on CNC3 and the TBC Radio Network. It sounds like a scene straight out of a Hollywood blockbuster, but for residents in Plymouth, Tobago, it was a terrifying reality. A crew of bandits, including one appeared to be dressed as Batman, used a stolen backhoe to tear into a First Citizens ABM in the dead of night on Tuesday. Police say bandits first held up three estate constables at a THA facility in Courland and stole a backhoe and a van. They then drove less than 3 kilometers to Shelbourne Street. Using the arm of the backhoe, the thieves broke the wall of the building and dislodged the vault in mere minutes. However, CCTV footage showed the caped bandit and the others struggling to lift the vault onto the getaway van. After 10 minutes, the frustrated thieves jumped into a vehicle without the loot and escaped. Police found the stolen van abandoned on Adventure Trace. While most residents have condemned the act, they believe the brazenness show how desperate people have become. In other news, criminologist Dr. Rani Supersad says the recent United Kingdom Home Office report's revelation that there are 186 gangs with approximately 1,750 members operating in Trinidad and Tobago was not intended to be a criticism. Instead, he says, it was designed to help UK authorities assess asylum claims from Trinidad and Tobago nationals who cite gang violence as a reason for seeking protection. The report says gangs were linked to nearly 44% of murders in 2024 and about one-third of murders in 2025. It also identified major gang groupings and noted the rise of splinter gangs and independent criminal networks. Dr. Sipasad says the figures contained in the report are based on credible and well-documented sources, including intelligence reports and previous research on gangs in the country.
1: The report is simply an attempt to say this is what we are looking for, this is what we are going to assess your asylum claim based on, and anything that doesn't fall within those particular parameters is something that just wouldn't fit to be a credible threat to be considered for asylum in the United Kingdom. So it is a document that is of value to immigration lawyers in the UK.
0: And despite homicides climbing by 50% in the North Central Division, police say serious crimes overall are down by 9%. At Wednesday's weekly briefing, Senior Superintendent Vernley Gift accredited astute policing and preventative detention orders under the state of emergency for helping drive that reduction. Pressed on the rise in murders, Gift explains that most of the increase came from non-gang related killings.
2: What we have observed in the North Central Division with regards to the homicides that we have recorded thus far is that most of the homicides, the motive behind most of the homicides are because of altercation and disputes among people.
0: Well, stay tuned for another news update and comprehensive coverage of Midday News and a major newscast at 7 p.m. on CNC3 and across all digital platforms.
3: This is more than just music. Uh-huh. This-

a debt most people never repay. A farmer can borrow money and repay it later. A business can recover from financial loss. Even a broken building can be rebuilt. But there is one debt that becomes impossible to repay once it is ignored for too long. The debt you owe to your future self. Every day, your future self is watching. Not with judgment, but with consequences. The choices you make today becomes the conditions they must live with tomorrow. The habit you refuse to build, the skill you refuse to learn, the opportunity you refuse to pursue, the conversation you keep postponing, the health you keep neglecting, and the dream you keep delaying. Someone will eventually pay the price. And that someone is usually the future version of you. A tree planted today may take several years to provide shade, but the person who refuses to plant it will spend years standing in the sun. Many people believe that they are sacrificing nothing when they delay action. In reality, they are simply sending the bill forward. The future always collects. The future does not care about excuses. It only reflects accumulated choices. A river is shaped by the direction it flows every day. A life is shaped by the decisions repeated every day. Small actions seeming significant in the moment, but one workout, one page read, one difficult conversation, one application submitted, one disciplined choice, but compound them over years and they become a completely different life. The greatest gift you can give yourself is not motivation. It is evidence. Evidence that you can trust yourself. Evidence that you could follow through. Evidence that you are becoming the person you promised yourself you would become. Most people spend their lives borrowing from tomorrow. But the wisest people invest in tomorrow. Because one day, you will meet the future version of yourself. And the question is, will that person thank you? Or wish you had started sooner? Think about all the actions that you do today. Your future self is taking notes. And most definitely, your future self will look forward to its payment. Whatever we do today, it's definitely compounding and is coming back to haunt us. That's your morning motivation. That's the way we welcome you inside the show today. Thursday, 25th June's edition of Pump and Vibe. Welcome to it. Rishi Ram, Stefan DX, we are in your company all the way till 9. Welcome to it. Right here on your Sangeet 106.1 FM.

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0: space. Feels like a Thursday that is going to have a whole lot of energy. No time for creeping and crawling. No time for dozing. Just time for movements. Energy! Yeah, man, this way we welcome you inside the show. Welcome officially to your Thursday's edition, your Thursday B2B's edition, 25th June's edition of Pump and Vibe. My name, of course, is Rishi Ram, alongside my brethren, Stefan DX, who is these days doing some things that is questionable.
1: In what way?
0: I see appearing on flyer. I see appearing on a particular flyer that I kind of disapprove of. I mean,
1: you're walking, money to make.
0: You see, when a man call you, right? When a man call you, because he wants you there. Right? When a man call you, it's because he wants you there. So the onus is on you now to say, hey.
1: Nah,
0: you don't do that?
1: That's one thing on me. I don't fight nobody, bread.
0: You don't do that?
1: Nah. I ain't fighting nobody, bread. Everybody had to live. You and I could be not seen eye to eye. And I'll still eat our food. That's just me.
0: I can't be.
1: I ain't that bad one time.
0: Let me tell you something. For me?
1: At the end of the day, I don't want nobody block my blessings too now. Yeah, you know, so,
0: just as I live,
1: I want everybody live too.
0: The way I see it, right? The way I see it is that sometimes a bad energy within your midst, it crushed you that whole blessing
1: that
0: you feel.
1: That's pulling me down. I too high spirit and too... Jolly for that now.
0: Well, I guess so.
1: That's what I mean. I would set things straight and be like, hey, I want no part with this, but however, I'm here.
0: All right, okay. So. One as me.
1: Nah, it can't be like that. Life too short, my brethren.
0: Nah, boy.
1: Life too short.
0: Nah, boy, with them particular individuals.
1: And even self. On that day, you don't know how it could turn out. It could be something bigger than you think. You know?
0: I'll wait for the story.
1: Nah, it's not no story.
0: I look forward to the outcome. I look forward to whatever, you know, your feel might come about. So I look forward to it.
1: I look forward to it.
0: Maybe the both of y'all could dress up as Batman and Robin.
1: That will be Robin.
0: Good morning again to you on the nation's roads. What do you paint out looking like? Nice and rainy?
1: Yeah, not really rainy, but overcast. I thought I would have really had to hit the message and say, bro, flooding.
0: Yeah.
1: But it didn't rain that much to say, well, you know.
0: Causing the flooding. Pinal is nice because on a normal day, Pinal will do so and flood with the slightest drizzle.
1: Correct.
0: But nowadays it seems as if as though because we had real torrential downpour yesterday and today. So it was amazing. I mean, I did expect the calling shoot. Because when I see the rain, when I hear the thunders, that thunder cracked last night, by
1: it's dry and nice.
0: But nice though. Nice, really nice. Really, really, really, really nice. Lovely rain, lovely weather. And yes, man, like I say, I feel good today. It's a good vibes today.
1: Wouldn't we have felt at least some part of the earthquake? Seeing that Venezuela is right there.
0: Well, actually, yeah.
1: When I saw that, I was looking. I was like, but how come nobody ain't post up, Olefila?
0: No, well, that's it.
1: That was a bit strange.
0: I think in some parts of Trinidad, it would have been felt as a 4-point-something, a 4-something. Nothing too much to talk about. But the world shake up yesterday. So Venezuela would have gotten the earthquake. Then Japan would have gotten the earthquake.
1: Mm-hmm. So Japan had
0: I think California got a shake up. So it was a shaken nation yesterday, shaken world.
1: California, Vancouver.
0: Nah, them no shake.
1: California.
0: Nah, them no shake. Them stand still. But then when things like that happen, right? And I was thinking about it again, being so close. I was thinking that way. feel we're gonna have to shock. You feel we're gonna
1: Because I mean, we are really close, huh? And I mean, we didn't really.
0: How come? Yeah? But I mean, that's a goodness. Because I hear a hell afraid of quick. I telling you again, I hear a hell afraid of quick. If this building should start shaking, I go on, you know, bye bye. Whatever this ridiculous automation going on here, that will play. I gone. I outside, I in the middle of the car park balling. How are you reaching on? I can't take the elevator.
1: I have to go down the stairs.
0: I tell my vision is done. No, but looking at the videos and so on, yeah, boy, a lot of devastation in Venezuela. I actually saw that the government right here, the government of Trinidad and Tobago, sent across a nice note saying, "Well, we're saying we're ready to mobilize things and help out the help outs."
1: I saw Trumpy as well said, "Yo, that says."
0: Yeah, well, I eat country, so I mean,
1: yeah.
0: That's his own. So you go handle it up. I saw the government of, well, the president of Guyana also sending across a little note saying, "Well, hey, what are you saying? We go organize it over yourself." And I mean, you see, this is where it puts you to think. All the time, man being outrageous, saying the most damnedest things. Train out yourself. Who is this? Who's an alcoholic? Who is that? This is we own. You're walking around the place with brooch and thing. Half of this is we own and this and that and all kind of thing. And God shake you. Bam. And also God has put you to sit down. And the same back that you're biting off is the same back that is there to support you. You know what I mean? So, I mean, oh gosh. Please, world, learn a lesson.

0: Let me tell you, in that particular situation,
1: you can't be preaching.
0: No.
1: You can't be preaching one thing and then doing something else.
0: Done with them individuals? Nah.
1: Probably the next one. This one, not so much, man. I never really get a vibe off of that one.
0: That one is the poisonous one.
1: Nah, that one is the poisonous one.
0: Trust and believe me when I tell you. That one is the poison. Anyways, 636. Let me dive in one of them and see what's saying on the Guardian. A big talking point yesterday, businessman and wife detained. Cops search Westmoreland's home and Blue Water's Trim City complex, but no charges laid. We still don't know what is the purpose, what was the motive behind the search warrants, what they were looking for exactly, but some cell phones and laptops and so on were confiscated. We still don't know. But I remember the AG had mentioned sometime last week it was or so, when he mentioned that they also going behind the

0: Well, the part of the criminal elements is also the white collar criminals in this. So I guess they know what they're doing, and we'll let this pan out and we'll see what's the outcome. We'll let it pan out and see what's the outcome. But the biggest talking point yesterday, and we made mention of it, Batman. And as they said, Batman was Robin. Batman was Robin. On June 15th, the heist took place in the UK, where they didn't use a backhoe, they used something like a...
1: That's called a forklift.
0: That's a forklift,
1: yeah,
0: right.
1: That's a heavy-duty forklift.
0: Right, so they use a heavy-duty forklift. You saw the video?
1: Yeah.
0: Right, so they use a heavy-duty forklift, which was good because they use that, they pull out the arm, they grab out the ATM, and they load it up one time.
1: Correct, yeah.
0: Batman and their brains wasn't working too good in Plymouth, Tobago. So they use a backhoe. Good morning to all backhoe men right now. All backhoe men. See memes flying around.
1: Yesterday was yesterday. Today is another day. That's enough.
0: That's enough? Leave it alone?
1: Yeah, that's enough meme.
0: No, well, I'll let you know what's going on.
1: The world make up for it. Watch now. Like, they could now wait, my brethren.
0: Watch now. It's how we fall down. You like how we fall down?
1: I told you that. I told you you fall down.
0: Why you fall down? You fall down because...
1: No, probably.
0: You was tired.
1: Under the adrenaline, probably didn't really watch what was going on.
0: Real fall down. Real trip to trip and fall long. Real trip and fall long, eh, boy? But, I mean, how it is you sit down normal, and then come up with that kind of idea? Clearly, you would have seen what went on that way, and you decided, well, you're going to do that. And I mean, again, come on. Really? Way coming up with them is the kind of them is the
1: I don't
0: kind
1: think I, on, and honestly I don't think they really put enough thought into it. They didn't really think it through.
0: But if you could use them kind of thought, right, to come up with a criminal plan, use the thought to come up with a business entity.
1: I think the mine is one of a more idle one than a more constructive one at times, you know.
0: That's it. You mean we're looking for fast money. We like fast, easy money.
1: Yeah.
0: So they were sit down on our block and they were sit down on a table and they were sit down in a room and say, well, hey, check this out. Watch this. Watch your teeth at ATM in the UK like that. You feel we could go and do that? And that's exactly what took place. But you didn't think it through, as you say, because you really and truly underestimated the weight of the ATM.
1: And then another thing again, everybody is influenced by things that they see. And I mean on social media, and it goes for a lot of things as well. A lot of things on social media is a big influencer.
0: Yes.
1: Is a big influencer. Mm-hmm. And sometimes we need to understand and we need to be mindful and careful of what we post and what we put out there. Because we don't know who mine could hit differently. Eh?
0: Well, exactly. That's the thing. And that's exactly what took place. These guys, and they saw something that happened and feel, well, okay, we could do the same thing too. So they went in the quiet town of Plymouth in Tobago and decided, well, we're going to pull off a heist like that, but didn't think it through.
1: There were actually a video for a little while back that was circulating. Follow me for more financial tips. You take a loan, you take 7 years or 8 years to repay it.
0: Mm-hmm.
1: You rob a bank, you make jail for 3 years and you come back out.
0: Okay.
1: And that was actually something circulating. I was like, why would somebody put that out there?
0: Well, that's the thing.
1: You know, why would you?
0: Yeah, but what, huh? You see, that's the thing. So chances are, jail is not a bed of roses to go and lie down in. Remember, you had to share that cell with Gunnawala and them. And Gunnawala have a big gator.
1: And that's the thing. I don't think no amount of money is worth your back.
0: That's the thing. Yeah, because the men will eat out your whole back, head, neck, everything. They will do it. And are you ready for that? You know what I mean? You mightn't last 3 days. You're talking about 3 years in jail. You mightn't last 3 days. Because you go inside there and you're looking like me. Oh, gosh. They will get deal with. And on top of that, too, during your whole heist, before you get locked up, you're more than likely to get deal with bullet twice. So, correct. Think it through. All right?

at ATM Heist with Baco leaves residents shaken. Well, the residents and the, you know, the quiet town of Plymouth say, well, you know, gosh, them thing never happened, my wee. What's going on to Tobago?

0: Father Silju says more people seeking help this year. Says he's seeing an increase in families resorting to begging.
1: Wow.
0: Anyways, that was a quick look at what's trending and what's going on. With regards to news, pick up a copy of your Guardian and check it out, all right? Let me get Ravi. Ravi will perform this one. And the Karma Crew. Messages, and then we make our way on up to 7 o'clock. Good morning again.

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3: 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Bubs, I want to play this one for Hannah, boy. Hannah, hear this one,

0: Good morning and welcome. I'm Jesse Ramlew with headline news here on CNC3 and the TBC Radio Network. A Westmorlands businessman and his wife were detained by the police as part of an ongoing investigation. A senior police official confirmed the detention but declined to say why the couple was held or what charges they were facing. Guardian Media understands that plainclothes officers from a specialist unit arrived at the couple's home around 5 a.m. on Wednesday, following which they executed a search warrant and seized several electronic devices, including laptops and cell phones from the occupants. While the public information officer for the TNT Police Service was unable to answer questions relating to the arrest, the organization issued a release confirming that the arrests had resulted from an ongoing investigation. The TDPS emphasized that the execution of a warrant is a standard investigative procedure and does not constitute a finding of wrongdoing. The TDPS also urged that no conclusions should be drawn regarding the status of any individual until investigations are completed and any evidence is properly assessed in accordance with due process. In other news, TNTech has threatened to sue Port of Spain South MP Keith Scotland and a member of his law chamber over the representation they provided in its bid to recover approximately $2.4 million in unpaid electricity charges from now-defunct ice cream manufacturer Flavorite Foods Limited. The legal threat against Scotland and another member of Virtus Chamber was made in a pre-action protocol letter sent yesterday by TNTech's lawyers led by Senior Counsel Anand Ramlogan of Freedom Law Chambers. The letter was sent a little over a week after Prime Minister Kamla Pisarbisesa raised concerns over the duo's professional conduct in Parliament. In the correspondence obtained by Guardian Media, Attorney Ganesh Sarup claimed professional negligence, breach of contract, fraudulent and or negligent misstatement and deceit against the duo. Scotland acknowledged the letter and indicated that he would respond through his attorney. And Father Martin Seju says economic hardship is being felt across Port of Spain. He made the comment on Wednesday during an interfaith service at the Cathedral of the Immaculate Conception as the City Corporation celebrated its 112th anniversary. Father Seju reminded the congregation that while financial strain is being felt across the globe, it's hitting especially hard here in the capital.
1: I'm working in Port of Spain for the past 8 years, and more people are hungry this year compared with the other years that I've been here. More people coming for food and things like that.
0: Well, stay tuned for another news update at the top of the hour and for comprehensive coverage in our midday news and major newscast at 7 p.m. on CNC3.
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0: 12 minutes after 7 o'clock. This is how we welcome you on a Thursday morning, bright and early. Right and early, I tell you, we're right here. Pump and Vibe, Rishi Ramstaff on the X. We're right in your company. This is your bazaar. Oh, listen, a voice note, that boy, what we told you? Send a voice note.
1: Stefan X.
0: 343-1061. Only voice notes, no typing, only voice notes. Let me know who's here.

0: the meaning.
1: I want to know all occupations that listens to us.
0: Oh, just loving. Come from tuna, they must be roughneck chicken.
1: Yes, they man, pull up the shoe. Man, pull up the shoe.
2: When is when you book a night.
1: Pull up the shoe.
2: National.
1: That man outside there right now. That man outside there right now say them run the morning world. They say them run the morning world. No. Pump and Vibe runs the morning world. Let them know all who listening to me right now. Rep your occupation and say, hey. All nurses on, all doctors on, all

up all of the show. I want to pick up one man in particular here this morning, Mike. 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It's been a while. It's been long. I miss you, no brethren. 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Good morning to my boy, Vidish Prima. Yeah.

0: Good morning. This is Pump and Vibe Nation. Rishi, Stefan X, music sounding good. All you don't know, Mr. Lover in the house. Fire.
1: Lover.
2: Stefan X.
1: Only the

0: Of course,
1: the best tea and tech. 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
0: I'll
1: show this morning. Yeah, jump to my tea and tech people.
2: Ah, well, be there, shy. Bring up the furnace, Anchorage tea.

0: one web source, never two. You don't know. All come together as one. Ah!
1: Taking in the music in the cool night. Stefan X. Everyone is having fun. Pick up the General Motors out there in Michigan.

0: For yourself, ladies, we very important.
1: Yes, we love all you ladies. Good, good, good. Tune!
2: Stefan X.
1: Big up your workplace. We want to know where you're going and make that money this morning. Which part you're going?
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1: big up your workplace.

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0: police officers and neighbor, yeah? Them is my brethren.
1: Now if you're a dad who have a girl in each and every town,
0: one of the ministers and them just listen to me, right?
1: See them every day, and the whole of them a clown, and them now are we.
0: Any of the ministerial officers listen to me? Any of them parliamentarians listen to me? Good morning to the office of the Prime Minister.
2: There has been many ups and downs, many changes, affairs of the heart.
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0: Good morning, Rishiram Sephanex. Picking up things hot and tasty doubles, Eastern Main Road, Aberdeen, from Rishiram.
1: Good morning to the Double Palm janitors. They said they had at work this morning, real work. Last night was busy.

0: Either you're here or you're there.
1: You talking to me?
0: Which one are you planted in?
1: You talking to me?
0: You're working here or you're working there?
1: Where are you working?
0: Make up your mind now.
1: Where are you working? Where are you working? What?
0: Either you're working here or you're working there.
1: What you talking about, bro? We're not with you. I sent out them deliveries this morning. Where are you letters? Good morning again. You know when he's still on the phone and I talking. He's still on the phone and he just there. I just say nothing. 25 to the upswing of that 7 o'clock mark. We inside of

0: Now, I'm actually going to say this without any apology. I need, especially the DJs on this side of the fence, to kind of load this kind of music on the crates. I don't understand. Like, honestly, I'm tired going to parties. And again, I'm saying it on this side of the fence. I'm tired going to parties and hearing one crate over and over. And it goes with Wine and Roses, Princess Gone, Green Bay Killing a Murder, Wagon Sunshine, Love's... I'm fed up here, that.
1: You're fed up.
0: That's one crate all you have, right,
1: too. Yeah, yeah, yeah.
0: What happened to this kind of music? Like, we know this kind of music too, you know?
1: Yeah.
0: Like, what happened? You know this kind of music?
1: I don't know this one.
0: What do you mean? You see it, you see? And you use that one, oh, you know me, exact thing. You're from Oz, and you don't know this kind of music, my brethren?
1: No, I don't know this kind.
0: I need people, those of you listening, let me know if you know music like this now, please.
1: Let me go.
0: Richie, let me down.
1: Let me go. Tunes. I'll tell you which one I know and which one I don't know. Yeah, we know this one.

0: up the phone right now and call she. And tell she, hey, you see this student girl this way, you. What tune, boy?
1: Stefan X.
0: This tune.
2: Though we've got to say goodbye for the summer.
3: You don't even know it.
0: I know this tune.
3: You sure you know it?
0: This is Seal with a Kiss, man.
3: Why would you lie?
0: Man, pull up this tune again. Yesterday, we gave away a real tune. Let me give away more tune this morning. If you want this tune.
2: Though we've got to say goodbye for the summer.
3: Expand all your crate now. Expand all your knowledge and have.

0: Yeah. I from back in the area, Maxi Taxi, you know. You ever take Maxi?
1: Yeah, I did.
0: You ever jump in Maxi?
2: Well, Virgin, this is your era too. Oh, how could you leave all this?
0: Nah, we like it hardcore that way.
2: No.
0: Hardcore.
2: No, you see that dancey thing? Again, DJs are the ones to blame for this. We're only going to Indian party because Indian only know super cat. And these limited knowledge and music, that's all they playing and that's all they feeding all in.
0: We love it.
2: So that's all they know.
0: Yeah, we love it.
2: Come on, that. Well, this is tunes,

0: you know, I stand up in the story. I stand up in the party listening to the story, you know. I stand up in the party.
1: Yeah, you got
0: the story.
1: Anything from the first lyrics?
0: No, I didn't hear anything you say.
1: Listen carefully.

0: camel to feed his children and his wife. It's a story about being contented with what you have. Okay. And you just don't care.
1: All right, okay.
0: Yeah, okay. You're selling my job and you have money. You don't know. You don't know about sacrifice. That's the worst thing to teach all the hard-headed people something. It's worse than that.
2: Good morning to all the Indian with money. Good morning to all the Indian right now. You know your bank account big. And all they're just ready. Pumping hard this morning.
3: Good morning, Stefan. Have a great day. Nice music. And you're right, Stefan. People don't know to mix music properly. Yeah. 100% correct.
2: That's one of them Indian and them there who's having it right up. Good morning. Again. To my superstar Indians. Watch all ya. Good morning, going out to kids Adrian and Sophia heading to Sangre Grande School. And hello's going out to Miss Omar Ramnanan. Oh, don't forget to send the voice notes. I can't read this one. I ain't seen look at this one. Something about the I just say seen look at this one.
0: If you notice, they're not sending any voice notes because they don't know it as well. But that just goes to show. Look at my age, and look at all age.
2: I know I seen.
0: Well, they don't know
2: my era is like 80s and then, you know.
0: My brethren, I grew up under what I should say, cartel and these kind of Mavado and all
2: expandy,
0: kind of
2: expandy.
0: And beside that too, I mean, look at these kind of music that I know on. I mean, come on. We're all the only one to have to experience to be there.
2: That's
0: all I know.
2: Give me a session. We know. Boy, we come back.
0: See? And that's a very wrong statement.
2: I'll be down by the river.
0: Apologize for making that statement.
2: Catching crab and cascadu today.
0: Apologize for that statement. I don't like that statement.
2: What is it, man?
0: Oh, we come back. Where we was all the time?
2: I don't know where we went.
0: Where we was all the time? Only fight.
2: I was standing up.
0: I don't like when only fighting. I don't like when only fighting music.
2: Tune. Don't type nothing in message and not
0: there's
2: reading
0: so
2: it.
0: There's so much other music than Suhani. Come on.
2: Ooh, that big
0: come
2: true.
0: On.
2: That big
0: come
2: true.
0: On, and I'm not playing it.

0: Now it's you, Boring.
1: No. New Boring. Niles, right? Niles, new nice. Boring. Okay. Niles is lovely, boy. What's your Niles condition?
0: You can see she's young. She don't know them things.
1: She's a youngling. That is okay.
0: She's
1: a youngling.
0: Yeah. Brainwash. We found a place so nice
1: and cozy. Few miles on the right now with only lovely ladies straight on. We got so close together, I know. Only lovely ladies. Beautiful ladies on right now. Let me say good morning going out to the ladies at Jack Group Furnishing, boy. Good morning to Satish and the ladies. All the ladies in the store right now. When you send a message, send a picture.

0: Lila from the Flamboyant Group. Big us up. Locked on.
1: Sending good morning to Justin and Kelly. They on their way to school. They have to give up the project today from mommy.
2: Only beautiful ladies right now. Only. Only beautiful ladies. Only the beautiful ladies allowed right now.

I only take messages from ladies this morning. In this segment here, straight on up to 8 o'clock only, ladies. Ladies, if you know you're going to work this morning, you look good, you smell good, and you feel

0: Morning, guys. Enjoying the music. I'm dancing and doing my work this morning. Great music, great music. Radha from Calcutta.
1: You have to tear out that answer.
2: Yeah. With a cookie, Abraham Chan? Sure. With a cookie, Abraham Chan, yeah. No, she dancing like, you remember the video? You remember the video where Anthony Batson was singing and the lady was dancing the coach out of here?
1: No.
2: I'll show you the video just now.

0: Yo, brethren, Pump and Vibes team by Rishi Stefan. What's up, brothers?
1: What's up, man?
0: Yo, big up my team, Lily, Travis, and Emily. You don't know. Doing a good job, guys.
1: Yeah, man. Let me go again. We've got 8 minutes, actually 7.5 minutes to go before that 8 o'clock mark. B2B Vibes, only the best inside of the bazaar. 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
2: Hurry up, man.
1: Drop a little ladies now. 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Two.

0: Indians love this. 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They love this.
1: Hey, Brian from Tamana Lockdown. Big up the Salmari team one time.

0: Yeah, yeah, yeah.
1: Hey, Frankie.
2: Stefan X.

So, all Indians right now, stand up at attention. Together, when you're in a party and you hear you like this. When you're in a party and you hear you like this, watch all of this get on.

0: hurry, all stuff on. We said, morning fellas, man. We to be on a Tuesday. We are out on bad today. So I'm missing so.
1: Good morning, Stefan X and Reshiram. Can you play Rosemary or You Are by Lionel Richie?
2: Yes.
1: And there are so many old-time tunes. Pull up some. Yes. I'm sounding good. I'm shaking. I'm driving. And the music is just vibe.
2: Yes.
1: All right.
2: What's up?
3: A little like we have in my room, sir.
2: Dan, nothing come to you, boy. Nothing come to you, boy. Yeah. And I mean do worse. Men cussing all kind of thing and nothing going on with them. Oh. Let me play it now, boy. Nothing happened to me. Nothing happened to me, boy. I tell you, then that won't happen, boy. But play the thing, man.
4: Good morning, F1.
2: What are you afraid of, boy? Don't be afraid. Don't be afraid.
3: Wait till something lock is not C4 lock.
2: Go for lock is not C4
3: lock. Go for lock is not C4 lock, you know. I good.
5: Morning, guys. Just want to wish my daughter Ambika a happy 22nd birthday coming from her mommy Pamela and her brother Amrish, and her daddy is always looking down on her. Love you, babe.
2: Play thing away. Why nobody will do you nothing, nobody can't tell you nothing, boy. Nobody will tell you nothing, boy.
6: Morning, Stefan. Morning, Richard. I'm big up the GEML crew. My like Painter, my like Sinner, my like Blimp.
2: What are you telling me, man?
7: Watch out. I want to big up the Marvel characters from Tobago, boy. Are they good, or not? Are they real good, boy, dog, boy? Blessed morning to all of you.
2: One. Play one. One quick one. One quick one. Duh. You're not listening.
8: Hello.
2: You're not listening.
3: Do what I.
2: Do it in I.
8: Hello.
3: No.
2: But I'm telling you that, boy.
3: If you didn't do that, I'll have to. I get it.
8: Hello.
3: But I even had to get the permission to that.
2: Whoa.
3: But I like the dynamic program.
2: Are you mad? You're playing mad. Are you nothing gone by? Yeah, no belly, boy. I watch you different. You have no belly.
3: That's
2: right. You have no belly, pa.
3: You ever see the superhero living as in a movie?
2: Huh? I mean,
3: you ever see the superhero live?
2: Dan.
3: No.
2: Don't be afraid. I am your superhero.
3: That's all right.
2: I am your superhero.
3: The coward one is always the one to lift the tea another day.
2: We can't let them in and them intimidate you, boy.
3: It's not a matter of intimidation.
2: Can't let them in and them intimidate you. No, you can't let them in and them intimidate you, boy. When you reach a point, you could call shots.
9: Hey, Stefan, don't take Rotina from here. You know, you get two right in the head.
3: Better than that. I'm smarter than that.
2: Hey, Kishan, hey.
3: Unfortunately, I have a brain in my head.
2: Who are you?
10: 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Can you play a happy birthday song for her? Thank you.
2: No.
11: 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A West Moorings businessman and his wife were detained by police as part of an ongoing investigation. A senior police official confirmed the detention but declined to say why the couple was held or what charges they were facing. Guardian Media understands that plainclothes officers from a specialist unit arrived at the couple's home around 5 a.m. on Wednesday, following which they executed a search warrant and seized several electronic devices, including laptops and cell phones from the occupants. While the public information officer for before the TT Police Service was unable to answer questions relating to the arrest, the organization issued a release confirming that the arrests had resulted from an ongoing investigation. Now, the TTPS emphasized that the execution of a warrant is standard investigative procedure and does not constitute a finding of wrongdoing. The TTPS also urged that no conclusions should be drawn regarding the status of any individual unless investigations are completed and any evidence is properly assessed in accordance with due process. Technical officers from the Ministry of Works and Infrastructure are increasingly refusing to attend local government coordinating meetings, citing disrespectful and degrading treatment by elected regional corporation representatives. The issue emerged yesterday during a sitting of Parliament's Joint Select Committee examining the performance of municipal corporations, with a particular focus on road repairs and maintenance. Permanent Secretary in the Ministry of Works and Infrastructure, Ian Ramdahin, said officers have repeatedly complained about being verbally berated and unfairly blamed for issues that fall outside the ministry's direct responsibility.
8: As a chairman of a regional corporation, which carries a political status, talking down and degrading the officers at the meeting, blaming us for roads that we don't really manage. And the officers keep coming back to us complaining, they don't like how they're being treated and respected at these meetings.
11: Criminologist Dr. Andy C. Passad says the recent United Kingdom Home Office report's revelation that there are 186 gangs with approximately 1,750 members operating in Trinidad and Tobago was not intended to be a criticism. Instead, he says it was designed to help UK authorities assess asylum claims from Trinidad and Tobago nationals who cite gang violence as a reason for seeking protection. The report says gangs were linked to nearly 44% of murders in 2024 and about one-third of the murders in 2025. It also identified major gang groupings and noted the rise of splinter gangs and independent criminal networks. Dr. C. Passad says the figures contained in the report are based on credible and well-documented sources, including intelligence reports and previous research on gangs in the country. The Employers Consultative Association is calling on the government to consider structured training programs to help young people transition from school into the workplace as part of efforts to tackle youth unemployment in Trinidad and Tobago. The recommendation was made during a Joint Select Committee inquiry into youth unemployment and underemployment yesterday. ECA's Vice Chairman Neil Derrick told the committee that youth unemployment is not simply about job availability. Instead, ECA says the issue is tied to deeper structural problems, including skills mismatch, workforce readiness, and weak school-to-work transition systems.
12: We believe that this is a big issue, the issue of youth unemployment. It is not a simple one. We think the school-to-work transition, if we create a very solid framework, that's a place I think that we could all find areas to support, and we will continue to encourage our members because we think they will significantly benefit from many of these structured training programs that provide persons ready for work.
11: And that's it for your 8 a.m. update. 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

0: Peter.
1: She say she don't know why, but like you don't talk to she again, or I'm here with your vexed chair, or you know, so yeah, she say, ever since you come on the pump and vibe, you're moving stush. Hello, good morning.
2: Morning, guys.
1: Oh, morning, man. What's going on?
2: When last you hear a tune called Odel Meza Ekatka Panchi, play that for me.
1: What you know that one is going?
0: Spell that.
2: That comes from a movie, boy.
0: You can spell it. Spell how you know, sing it.
1: Sing it for my little piece.
0: No,
1: sing
0: I will
3: spell it so I can type it.
2: Odel Meza Ekatka Panchi.
1: How that is going? Help me now. How would this go again?
2: Boy, is a tune, boy.
1: I know it's a tune. Just give me a little piece of it. I can't play the tune right now, boy.
2: Hotel Meza Ek at Kapanchi. La la de da da de da da.
1: Right.
2: Cool, man. Well, have a nice day.
1: Yeah, man.
0: Well, I don't know what I'm singing there.
1: Oh, Meza Ek at Kapanchi. Big up to you, Lavi. Big up to morning. The morning, man.
0: Good morning. Good
1: to Kavita
0: morning. Good morning, Kavita.
1: Hey, Kavita, good morning to you, my friend. How's married life? Brand new blushing bride you are. When I grow up, I want to be like Kavita, boy.
0: I actually saw that they opened the business. I think it's barbecue, and they have double something as well in the morning.
1: Who?
0: Kavita and him. So, you know, for sure, we got to check out that when we start the...
1: Kavita and who?
0: Hobby? Who else?
1: Kavita and she has one?
0: Yeah. I want to believe her. Yeah,
1: they open a roti shop and a...
0: Just clarify that to see somebody else, but I saw the advertising, I think.
1: Oh, she probably... I don't know. She probably just did that thing. Let's take some calls on 6230106. 6230106.
0: We'll be heading down my channel news as well. So, again, all these doubles people...
1: Line up themselves.
0: Get yourself in our game.
1: We gotta get a crew. What about the call, sure?
4: Good morning, Rishi. Good morning, Stefan. Have a great day, fellas. Coming from the Princess Town crew.

0: Magru and all the girls and them in the shop. So you say you have a whole set of girls in our shop, you know.
1: Yeah,
0: it's
1: true.
0: It's true?
1: Yeah. So we'll be checking it out.
0: Will go by she?
1: Yeah, of course.
0: Hello.
2: Hello, good morning.
0: Good morning.
2: Nice music so far, loving it.
0: Who's this?
2: Acelia Juman.
0: What's your name again?
2: Acelia Juman.
0: Acelia Juman, and we're calling from Acelia.
2: I'm driving right now, transporting children, but I pack up right now, taking up our time.
0: You're picking up our time? Okay.
2: Yeah, so I'm enjoying the music, I'm loving it. I requested two songs, but I'll play one.
0: What song you request again? What's the songs?
2: Rosemary or You Are by Lionel Richie.
0: Yeah, boy.
2: I always nice, love Thursdays. Oh, God. There's so many other old-time songs. One and I'm...
1: I know that you want to, I know that, good morning again, I know that you want to hear those songs, but the day I play those kind of thing, I'll get fired.
0: No, you won't.
1: So, unfortunately, until we do get the permission, hopefully that, you know, the
2: I didn't know you have
1: management actually listens and gives the program director the go. Yeah, we'll start to play those things.
2: That's all right. I love the music you all play anyways.
0: I see ya.
2: Yes, Mr. Richie.
0: What time them trying to reach your school?
2: For 9, the preschool. I already make my 3 trip for the morning, you know. I don't carry children late unless I get a flat tire. Mm. And then I stop cars and make sure I reach the school on time.
0: Right.
2: Do not slam my door. Don't slam my door. And it's have a big sign, don't slam.
0: Oh, God.
2: Yeah, so... I love you all so much, and I enjoy you every day, and
0: Celia,
2: you know, keep it. Yeah.
0: Where is man? Where?
2: Actually, I am divorced, but right now he got a stroke, and I'm taking care of him.
0: Who? Your ex-husband?
2: Yes.
0: You serious?
2: I am serious.
0: Okay.
2: Everybody who know what he did to me ask me, like, why are you taking care of him? I don't know. I have children with him, so I guess that's why.
1: That's okay.
0: That's big of you.
1: Yeah.
2: I know, right? So,
0: but you're no friend,
2: I try my best. Friend?
0: Yeah.
2: No. I've worked very hard for 26 years at pulling school children. And I love it. And
0: what about the friend he had?
1: All right, so you have a good day.
2: I say one day I might carry him and say he wants to take care of him and see what she would do. She might say, I want to have a man.
0: But I don't think.
2: My work is situated in Chase Village. So
0: That's good.
2: I am loved by many people, and I'm hated by plenty for being the person I am.
0: So you take care of me as well. Take care of man thing when you go, man thing, ends.
2: Come back. Yeah. Okay. Yeah, I do.
1: She needs to go and take care of the children and drop them safely.
2: I beg of every day to take care of everything. Please take care of everything.
1: And she's still talking.
2: All right, have a good day.
0: Take care.
2: Bye. With you guys. Bye.
0: Yeah, that's all. I'm asking a question.
1: Talking to you.
0: Well,
1: I'm
0: to you.
1: Why are you denying people business?
0: No, that's big of her. You don't find that big? If something happened to you and babes, right? Let me just say babes run off with somebody else. And something gonna happen to she. You would turn around and take care of babes? You would do it?
1: Yeah.
0: You're lying, man. You're lying.
1: No, free.
0: You've been untruthful.
1: No, that's not.
0: Nah, that's a whole different level, eh? That's a whole different level.
1: It takes a lot, eh? Build that courage and get your mind in a whole different place to actually.
0: Yeah, boy. That is amazing. That is amazing. Remember, I was telling you off here? Mm-hmm. That is a kind of the final fella I am now, boy. Mm-hmm. So I don't think I'll be there. I don't think I'll be able to do something like that. But bro, I mean,
1: you be bridging like that too.
0: Who's that?
1: Same man.
0: He?
1: Yeah, nah. He like that the man with the iPhone. So you should be worried.
3: Good morning, Rishiram and Stefan. This is Miss Something Else, a Presbyterian school. I'm home today, so I'm just listening to you guys. I love the music as always. Take care and have a blessed and safe day. Bye-bye.
0: You see this, Miss Gray? This is Dimas? Dimas? Dimas? Nah. Don't do me that. Don't do me that. Don't do me that. Don't do me that. That's. Let's see. That I missed it.
1: I'm recording. I'm far away.
0: I'll take that call. Sorry. Call back.
1: You don't want that?
0: I'm to miss it. All right. Let's see. Make me miss some call from my wardrobe day.
1: Take two more calls really quickly and then we'll get back to the music. Today's not the day to mind people business and find out who won.
0: Good morning, miss.
4: Hello, good morning.
0: Miss, Dayu? Miss Dayu in the pick?
4: Yes, I heard Stefan said it's off the AI, but if Stefan see me in real, it's not an AI.
0: Miss, send a pick for
1: me. Send a real picture, huh, miss? Because we know that one is an AI.
0: Send a real pick on
4: AI, miss? No, Stefan, that's not an AI. I will send you another one. I will change that one and send the other one. But it's not an AI. If you see me in real, you will know it's not an AI.
0: Miss Louisina, right now it's Stefan. Right now it's money on the table here. We want to know if it's real. There's money on the table here.
4: Okay. I will send Stefan a real one so he will know that it's not an AI.
0: Send it, miss. Let us see.
1: Miss.
0: Send it.
1: Miss, that's you in the dress?
4: I was a little too long, I got a time, and a bit, right? Don't worry.
0: Miss, where from?
4: I'm from the Pinal area.
0: The Pinal!
1: So come on, I know you, miss. I'm from Pinal, too.
4: Well, I'm from the Pinal Rock Road area, Stefan. I know you very well. From Clark Road, I guess.
0: Huh? Miss Nair, very well.
1: I'm from Clark Road.
0: Miss Nair, very well. Come on.
4: I don't know. Yeah, I saw you are around the Pinal area already.
0: Miss Nair, very well. Miss, you know me very well?
1: No, she don't know you. You from 1% in Central.
0: Miss, I want to know you.
4: Man, rave the band that come in the Pinal Record area by Shaki's
0: door. Yeah.
4: I met her.
0: Miss, I want to know you very well. Come on.
1: That is not
0: me. Send a pic. Let me see you now.
4: Okay, Richie Ram.
0: She says she know you very well.
1: Okay, no problem. A lot of people know me.
0: It's the accent. The accent for me.
1: That's not me for me.
0: The accent for me. It's the accent. The accent that jump on it. Pinal people have an accent.
1: Virginia, you don't miss come from foreign or something.
0: Miss come from foreign.
1: That doesn't mean that they call from Pinal.
0: Miss come from Rock Road. You telling me about Miss come from Rock Road? Hello.
5: Hello.
0: Hello.
5: Yeah, guys, morning again.
1: Morning.
5: What are we talking about this morning?
0: The song. I'm looking for the song where you wanted. Is anyone singing?
5: Odil Mera Ek Akapanki.
0: And who you want to dedicate that to?
5: To myself.
0: Where your wife?
5: She gone to work.
0: So when she gone to work, what you just do?
5: I'm making tea right now, boy.
0: So whole day is make tea?
5: No, after I don't make this tea, I had to go out on the road. Hey, highlight by a car road over bad, boy. Oh, gosh, boy. That road is real bad, boy.
0: All right. Okay.
5: Well, highlight it for me now, please. Thank you. On the bridge number 2, they need fit. Boy, we will never complete that for you, boy. When last you come back, boy?
0: All right, little patience. Drink your tea and relax. Everything will fix just now. Relax. I'll come in.
5: Okay, cool. All right, cool.
0: I'm going to take one more call. One final call. Are we waiting for your pick? Are we waiting for your pick, miss? Where is there? Somebody send me this song?
1: Come here.
0: I even noticed how to spell the song. Amedadeka.
1: That's what I was telling you. How you want to spell it or not?
0: You don't even know. She look nice. Good morning to you, Ren. Yeah. Hold on. Let me see this AI video. One tape. What's going on? Gate, working there. Hello.
6: Yeah, morning, my brother.
0: Morning, my friend.
6: I want to hear a song, right?
0: What's this song? Bazi, bazi kisi. Bazi kisi ne pya. That's the song. Right? That's the song?
5: Yes, I'm for all right. The truckmen too.
0: All the truckmen and them. All right, cool, cool, cool. Miss your video not loading.
1: It's not loading.
0: Miss your video not loading. The video not loading. Your video not loading, miss.
1: I sent this for my ex-husband. What?
0: What?
1: What?
0: Miss. Miss, if you send it to us now, not your ex-husband.
1: Send it for the ex-husband open. He'll come back, you know.
0: Ah, Rishma. What's Rishma? Rishma. Rishma. Good morning to you, Rishma. Lovely Rishma. Good morning. Hello.
6: Hi, morning.
0: Good morning. How are you? Who's this?
6: I'm good. This is Tracy.
0: Tracy?
1: Hi, Tracy. Yes.
6: So I call it to give you the spelling and the song that the guy wanted.
0: All right. Yeah, yeah.
6: So it's Dil, D-I-L, and D-R-A.
0: Hold on. Hold on, let me get it.
1: I'll get it. That's not. Hold on.
0: Okay,
1: let me pull it up better.
0: All right, let me get. Okay, where we have to go in today? YouTube. YouTube.
1: Is it right there? Hold on.
6: You ready?
0: That's all. One second.
1: I don't know why they just get these old people new technology thing to use.
0: Hold on. What's your name again, Tracy?
6: Yeah, Tracy.
0: Tracy, where you calling from?
6: Plus,
0: I'm going to Who's that, father?
6: No, I just trying to help, buddy man.
1: Yeah, it is
0: D-I-L. Yeah. Is D-I-L?
6: D-I-L. M-E-R-E.
0: M-E-R-E.
6: Space, E-K.
0: E-K.
1: Oh, wait, that was one word.
6: A-double-S.
0: No, leave it just so. No, that's two words. Dill made that. Dill is two words.
6: No, Dill and it's a space, eh?
0: Yeah, Dill, space, made that. Space, ek.
6: A-double-S.
0: A-double-S.
1: Huh?
6: S.
1: Uh-huh.
6: K-A.
0: Look at him.
6: Right, look, I find the song there.
0: You like that song?
6: No, but I just found the man. I don't know him, but I just found him.
0: All right, okay. All right, we're going to play this song a little piece of this song, right?
6: All right, well, that's for the gentleman, okay?
0: That's for the man?
6: Yeah, that's for the man. And you could play one for me?
0: What song
6: is there?
0: What song you want us to play for you?
6: Yes, could play a Punjabi song for me, please?
0: A Punjabi song?
6: Yeah.
5: Punjabi.
0: Is your husband a Punjabi?
6: Yeah.
0: Were you well on your Indian fair?
6: No.
0: You bring him down?
6: Yeah, bring him from Punjab.
0: Ah, boy, you got Chile. How do you go?
1: Did she go to
5: song name?
6: Okay, so it's a song by Chima named Trump.
0: Am I named Trump?
6: No, this song is named Trump. Song, it was done by Chima.
0: Chima, Trump, right?
1: What's up, us it now, please?
0: No problem.
5: Punjabi song, Trump.
6: Okay, bye.
0: All right, what's up with us? We go play it for you, all right?
1: We play the song for you.
0: All right, let's go again.
6: Okay.
0: Thank you so much.
1: Just imagine, eh? You go to shop for the Wally and end up with that Indian way.
0: Yeah, yeah, yeah. Okay. All right, let me go. In the cafeto. What is this?
1: Where's that?
0: Why was that? He starts singing way before we ready, boy. All right, let's go.

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Black and white. What is this?

0: विकास का पंछी उड़ता है ऊंचे गगन पर।
1: Everyone from YouTube, give us some bombs, give us some bombs.
0: चांद के उजले जमी पर दिल मेरा एक आस का पंछी।
2: Bad boy.
1: I'm telling you, boy. That one, man. Let's keep sending we AI thing.
2: You know what technology.
1: We keep sending we AI thing. Miss, come on, don't do that to us. The face does not match the voice. Come on, miss. Be truthful. I will hate to think that you be lying to these children in the school that you teach. Hello, good morning.
3: Where is he? That song in the rum shop.
1: Yeah, man. I see that.
3: Then you are a cock up a tea.
1: All right.
3: And trouble dog your pot.
2: Where's that? Uncle. Nah, don't do that.
1: You see why he wife in work and where he is?
2: Uncle, don't do that. We didn't play the song for that.
1: Man. Don't do that. Good morning, fellas. Why are you prolonging this song? That's a oldie. No.
2: Bad enough.
1: Oliver Big Daddy called me and girl with you. Big Daddy still seeing messy face.
2: And have to go and deal with me and nonsense.
1: Big Daddy still dreaming messy.
2: Well, I just want to spoil our dream.
1: Hello.
3: Oh, my brother. Oh, morning to you and Stefan.
1: My brother, what's going on?
3: Hey, first time I hear that song, it's nice, but it's real, real nice.
1: It's nice, sir.
3: You can send that for Nishad. Nishad was that your perfect song for Nishad to sing.
1: Nishad, I meant?
3: Yeah.
1: That's a good song for Nishad.
3: Yeah, that was my, that song like he voices, serious voice.
1: No, for real, and shooter?
3: Yeah.
1: I will send it to him. I'm going to send it to
3: him. Yeah, that sound like Nishad's voice.
1: I'm going to send it to him. That's good. I like that. I like how you catch on there. I'm going to send it to him.
3: Yeah.
1: Easy.
3: Time for enjoying.
1: Yeah, man. I'm going to send it to him. That song is my husband's favorite song. That's Christina. Good morning, Lima Sugar Plum. All right, give me one more request. One more request, Dee.
4: Good morning, Rishi and Stefan.
1: Good morning, Carl.
4: How are you doing? I love the music. I love Thursday, but Rishi, that is a classic song, eh?
1: A classic. Carl, what song you want here?
4: What song I want? You play my song already. Kahua, that done gone.
1: You want to hear no song? You want no song for the man?
4: Well, every song you play, I like it. I like this one. I like the wedding song. I like everything.
1: You want a song? You want a song for the man girl? Play a song for the man girl.
4: Well, play. You could play an old time 80s, man. One for
1: like
4: a wedding song or Yavara Daha or something, man.
1: All right.
4: I like all the songs, Rishi. I love the oldies. So, to be honest with you, mm-hmm. Songs from the 80s, English, Indian, I like it. Dub, I like it. I just be hopping and dancing here, you know.
1: I'm telling you.
4: I mightn't call you every day or ever so often because the line, as I say, but I love you.
1: Hello, Carol. And
4: love the music.
1: Carol, we just miss you. All right? So, Carol, call me every day. All right?
4: All right, Rishi. Stefan, have a good day,
2: boys. You too, you as well.
1: Bye-bye.
4: Keep up the good work as always.
1: All right. Tracy, song to play.
2: You mean to tell me you have to play Chutney today?
1: Tracy song, you have to play Tracy song.
2: Yeah, let me play Chutney today.
1: Nah, not today. Like tomorrow.
2: You know what happened tomorrow, right?
1: Like tomorrow.
2: Yeah, it braces.
5: Love that song. Stefan X and Rishi Ram.
6: Hey, drop this song now, boy. This song, let me see what this song could do.
1: Give me the proper link. I can't get
2: so
1: it.
2: So once you send the link like that, it will not load.
1: Hello?
7: Yeah, man, morning. The pump advisor to shoot our man step on it, right?
1: You see, what's going on?
7: Yeah, that's what I big up me and everybody from Caxton River, right? Coach, so. They just run a little Saturday and thing.
1: Saturday and?
7: Yeah,
1: how does that sound as
7: well?
1: Saturday, how does it go again? Oh, Saturday.
7: Oh, Saturday. Tere bina bhi kya jeena.
1: Hey!
7: Tere bina bhi kya jeena.
1: Bulo me galio me.
7: Galio me, galio me.
1: Hey, who are you sending that to for? Who are you for?
7: Nah, I just put that out. This for everybody who locked on. Mm-hmm. But every day I just be locked on and big up. Harper Sarah, I'm going to get back to you up here in Balmain.
1: Nice. All right, yeah. We're going to play that song for after. Let me throw this one there.
7: Yeah.
1: Let me play this one for
2: What? That's 24.
1: Oh, it's too new to play today.
2: Yeah,
1: we can't have... Throw a little piece down.
2: Tomorrow we play.
1: A little piece.
2: Father, you know that song?
1: Wait,

0: It's called Trump. It's called Trump. We'll play it tomorrow. Good morning, my brethren. Take that mic now, man. I've been anxious to chat with you, boy. I've been anxious to chat with you. I am, first of all, I'm proud of you. I am proud of you. I am proud of you. I feel only proudness and pride. I see you still. You can't even catch your breath.
1: I feel like I go up to the Himalayas right now and just...
0: And sit down there.
1: Swam me and talk for the rest of my life.
0: I line. He is really the GOAT. He's really the GOAT. I think that's the understatement now.
1: And that game was an average game.
0: Yeah.
1: Was an average game.
0: How you feel when he missed the penalty?
1: I feel like I thought I was going to get a really below par kind of game. Like a real horrible thing. But... Yeah. Man still score two goals.
0: Come back and score two goals.
1: The man had a normal day, regular, like an average player, and score two goals without even trying.
0: Ireland. He is brilliant, and Argentina, to me right now, is playing top-notch football.
1: I don't think they will win the World Cup, though. I'm a diehard since I was maybe 12 years old for Argentina. I think that defense will be tested by France and maybe one.
0: Well, let me get into the real thing now. So you went to the match.
1: Yeah.
0: You went to the match. From what we would have gathered, you were sitting in a cubicle. You were sitting in a zone where it had food, it had all inclusive.
1: Yeah, what happened was my best friend from almost boot, uh-huh, and my family, my wife especially.
0: Yeah,
1: they
0: have a big shock yesterday.
1: They shocked me and surprised me, because 2 weeks prior to this game, I had no knowledge I was going anywhere. Right. Two and a half weeks, because of the ticket prices and all that. Right, then my partner, he used to live here all his life. He moved to Barbados. He came here for a little business trip. Come by me for a little something to eat or whatever. Then he sit down next to me and he say, I want to show you something on my phone. So I seen on the phone here, trip to Dallas and tickets for Argentina, Austria. I say, you're going to the game? He said, no, you go into the game.
0: You lie!
1: He said, we go into the game. I said, nah, you can't be serious. And up to the day of the game, I was like just normal, because I telling myself, nah, this ain't happening. Right? I reached there. I still telling myself, well, when first he tell me, well, we get horrible seats to it, because by the time we ask for seats and try and get seats, it was way up in the corner. When I reached there now, we're going through hospitality boot. We're going through VIP boot. Then we hit the level with only suites.
0: Yeah.
1: So I tell myself, maybe even this level, I ain't even studying that. I said, okay, from this level, probably then we go into our seats way up in the corner. We open the door, and it's a suite we in. And I'm like, wow.
0: Wow. Yeah, it was a wow.
1: It was wow, wow. My whole experience there, the experience was not just the game and watching Messi, but the stadium. If you see that stadium.
0: How much are tickets like that?
1: Well, apparently, there's a group of businessmen who bought that suite.
0: So your partner is a big wig.
1: He knows some people very well.
0: Right.
1: And they paid in excess of... They paid 7 digits for that suite for the month of the World Cup.
0: 7 digits is in a million.
1: Yeah.
0: In a million.
1: So...
0: That US.
1: Yeah. So within that month now, there are about 8 or 9 games or something like that playing there.
0: Mm.
1: There are couple quarter finals as well. I think there's a semi, if I'm not mistaken, and then only group games, right? So within that group of companies that they have their managers, their associates, their family, people coming from different parts of the world, coming to the game and staying in the States for that week, weekend, whatever it is. So because of by association with his people and his friends, we got a couple of tickets.
0: That's an awesome opportunity, and congratulations. I know you really, really, really was blown away by that.
1: I said, Lord, take me now. I'm good now.
0: That's good vibes.
1: And I don't think I will ever experience anything like that.
0: I feel proud of you.
1: It had a 70,000 person capacity.
0: Yeah.
1: But 50,000 out of that was Argentinian. And to hear them at the top of their lungs singing the anthem, and then only mercy, mercy. And thing that you're seeing on TV all your life.
0: Nah. Awesome. I feel good for you.
1: I say after now I shell shock. Seriously.
0: You're looking that way too, eh? You're looking like you're here, but you're early. You look like you're still in a daze. Well, that is good vibes. And I mean, one can only imagine, and one can only, you know what I mean, when you get that kind of bless up, and you get a chance, you go buy a Tarian, Lota, and a Malap with wrong girl neck, and drink the water.
1: No, but you see, that is where you have friends who, like, he's my brother, basically, because me and him, like, from the age of 4 or 5, we know each other.
0: Yeah.
1: So that's like my brother. And when they really say brother from another mother, that is what people are talking about.
0: You get shitty. And that's a real good vibe, because we were taking any pics. We were happy to see the pics and whatnot. And, you know,
1: I will say, yes, if anybody asked me if I got emotional, yes, hell yeah. I did 2-3 times during that experience.
0: That is a real mind-blowing. That's an awesome experience for anybody to, you know, to get that opportunity to experience that. So, I mean,
1: the only thing I didn't do is dive off the thing and dive on Messi.
0: Nah, man, that's good vibes, man. I'm glad that you got, you know, because you're a good one. You're a good one, you know, Bridget. You know, Stephanie, if it's anybody who deserved it, it would be you. Would be you, because he's a good one. He's a good soul, yeah, man. So I like that. I like that you get you one of your dreams, your lifelong dreams. You was able to, you know, live it. I mean, a lot of people have lived this life, you know, and not even, you know, get that opportunity. So you would have gotten an opportunity and
1: I got a bonus too. The day before it had the Major League Cricket in the States, you know, they have their own league. With all the superstars as well too, all the West Indian, Pakistani, playing in different, like they have LA Knight Riders, they have the Seattle Orcas, but these are all players who play in all the IPL and wherever. They had their league up there, and the day before, they had gotten a couple of tickets for those games, which is another part of Dallas, in Dallas too. So we went and taking that too. I was like, okay, this is the warm up for the next day.
0: Well, big news on the football scene, and I know you're going to deal with that on the other side at 9 o'clock, but we're telling yourself what name, are we?
1: I watched the game last night. To me, I would rather play another player at this point in time. Neymar is not ready for...
0: My son told me that it's honestly embarrassing to come out in the 75th minutes and all the touch you get really and truly is them boys and them giving the ball to do the corners. That's basically your touch. I could see the struggle to make the turns. I could see the struggle to receive the ball and do anything with it at all. If I was Neymar, I call it off because he's nowhere in the Messi league. Even Ronaldo, who would have flukes up in the first match, came and redeemed himself with 2 in the second match. And I mean, men like Haaland and them fellas and them doing big things.
1: Well, Neymar coming out of injury, but what has been happening is he's been plagued with injuries. Injury after injury after injury after injury. And this all happened, a lot of people may not agree with me, but a few years ago when he left Barcelona, because he wanted to be the king of world football, he thought he couldn't do it with Messi around in the same team. But Messi tell the man, hey, what? I will make sure you get a Ballon d'Or, which is the most valuable footballer in the world, which you know, right? Yeah. I will make sure you become captain. Just stay and let me win some Champion League and stuff. He was hardened. He was just like how Mbappe is now.
0: Yeah.
1: I want to be the best. I ain't care about nobody. I go in by myself. Since that downhill, everything started to go downhill.
0: I think the new god of Brazil right now is Vinicius.
1: Yeah, Vinny Jr. is the man.
0: Vinny is the man right now. And I even saw that, you know, Vinny was... He was real adamant on getting that third one. He wanted to get a hat trick real bad.
1: Vinny is definitely the man. And whoever plays and plays for Neymar should play, because Neymar ain't fully fit. And he's not fully there yet.
0: And that's the thing. And I don't know why he was chosen in the first place.
1: I think the Brazilian people and the Brazilian Federation give the coach a kind of ultimatum. He's like our kind of god, so you had to have him. If he fit, you had to have him.
0: I don't know, but the president didn't agree. The president asked him. He didn't know. He thought, well, he didn't know football you could work from home.
1: Yeah.
0: So, I mean, things like that. Honestly, if I was Neymar right now, I say, well, I'm going to call it off there. Because you ain't going to make
1: any impact. You know? He's only 24.
0: Yeah, but you ain't making no impact in World Cup. You're not making no impact in World Cup, and you're not going to make any impact in World Cup. So if I was you, call it off. Call it off there. And like I said, his performance last night was kind of embarrassing. Don't do yourself that kind of thing. What's the lineup for today? Today, USA going to play. I want to watch that
1: match. Yeah, today we have six games, you know. Yesterday was six, and today is six as well. I have it right here. Today is Ecuador, Germany, Tunisia, Netherlands, Turkey, USA, Curacao playing Ivory Coast, Japan, Sweden, and Paraguay, Australia. Not some decent games, some okay games.
0: When did you come back last night, though?
1: Huh?
0: When did you come back yesterday?
1: The night before, well, yesterday, but like one-ish in the morning. So like by the time I reach home and all that.
0: Oh, you didn't you get did you get a chance to see the Batman in action in Tobago? Batman was in action.
1: I saw the video yesterday.
0: Was in Tobago, you know, Batman doing the most. But anyways, glad that you know, finally you got through, you got that experience. I'm happy for you. And yeah, man. We can't wait to hear what you have in store for us with regards to the football updates and everything World Cup on the other side at 9 o'clock, all right? Mm-hmm. This is where Stefan X and myself get ready to shut it down and catch you tomorrow for another edition of the show. Some messages to take care of, and then Big Daddy, he's up next. Football.

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But yes, it's good to be back here. It's good to be back in Sweet TNT after an experience that I will never, ever, ever, ever forget. Ever, ever, ever forget, as I just said. And of course, speaking about that, welcome to the Road to Glory. It's, of course, all about football, and it will be all about football for just under a month still. Yeah, we're going to the 19th of July with the World Cup and anything else that is happening football oriented. We'll definitely be talking to you if anything football comes up outside of the World Cup, which is highly unlikely, but you know, if it does, we will definitely speak about it. And we're gonna dive straight into what's happening today, what's happening today, and what happened yesterday as well. Of course, I'm sure. Well, first and foremost, thank you to Rishi Ram, Stefan X. Thank you to Rashmi and DJ Vicky as well, handling the Road to Glory for those couple of days, those 3-4 days. Much, much appreciated. Really, really appreciated. And of course, right now, though, we are going to be diving into, yes, the World Cup, of course, 2026, and what took place yesterday. Yesterday being the 24th, Wednesday 24th of June. Well, yesterday we had 6 matches, you know, as we get into the final round of the World Cup of the group stages, we're going to have a lot more matches, and that is because they want to have matches happening concurrently so that teams don't have an advantage or an edge. So, you know, you wouldn't know what the score of the other teams are, so that you could go now and try and you know, just get a draw or something like that. You have to go all out. If it is that a lot of these groups are still up in the air, you kind of have to go all out, hoping that you win and you, you know, make it to the next round. So yesterday we had some really interesting games. Yesterday we had Switzerland taking on Canada, and that was Canada at home with thousands and thousands, I believe, in Vancouver, if I'm not mistaken. And Switzerland coming out on top 2-1. The Canadians really, really, really did well. They could have scored, you know, many more than that one goal, but it just wasn't to be. But the good thing is, Canada is actually going through to the next round, round of 32. This is the first time for Canada ever to make it into the knockout stages, first time ever in the history. So they're moving forward as the second place team. Switzerland topped the group, so of course they're going through as well. Scotland versus Brazil. Now, it ended up being 3-0, but Scotland did have some chances. They had you know, maybe two or three really, really decent is, shouldn't be the word, you know, a little better than decent chances that if they were lucky, they could have put away at least one or two of them. It wasn't to be. So Brazil, of course, looking really, really, really good, and improving from their last game as well. Brazil, you know, they seem to be almost there in terms of firing on all their cylinders. So yeah, look out for Brazil, man. Brazil is a team to look out for. Well, the third game yesterday, Czechia versus Mexico. It actually was not a surprising result, but the way that Mexico dominated Czechia. Czechia is not a bad team at all coming out of Europe, but the way Mexico dominated Czechia yesterday, it's you know, they're showing signs that they could move into you know, the latter stages of the World Cup. Yes, they've always been in the knockout. They've always you know, gone into the knockout stages, but I believe Mexico are very, very poised, especially if they get any more of their home games, any games at home. I think they are poised to do very well in this World Cup. How far, we shall wait and see, but they're looking really, really good.
The fourth game yesterday was Bosnia Herzegovina. They took care of Qatar. Now, Bosnia, I believe, are second on in that group. They'll be moving forward. Qatar, I don't think, are going anywhere, actually, with the scores that they have had over the three games. So, it's kind of expected that Bosnia-Herzegovina would take care of Qatar. Not saying that Qatar is a bad team. It's just that they haven't really performed at this World Cup. So, Bosnia 3, Qatar 1. The fifth game, a lot of people are surprised that this game ended up with this scoreline in terms of not the victory for Morocco, because Morocco won 4-2, but the fact that Haiti scored two goals. I heard this over the last 24 hours that a lot of people are saying, oh, surprise, Haiti scored two. Haiti is not a bad team. People, I will tell you, Haiti is not a bad team. Haiti scoring two goals may be shocking and surprising to those that don't know their football, but Haiti is not a bad team at all. They have a good, solid foundation. They have a good structure. They play really, really attractive football at times. And at one stage, it was 2-2, Morocco 2, Haiti 2. And then, I didn't watch the entire game, but bits and pieces, but Morocco definitely pulled away from Haiti in the latter stages. Morocco being, of course, the far superior team. So you expected a result from Morocco, but maybe 4-2, maybe 4-2 is a little flattering for Haiti. But Haiti is still a good team. All right, they're still a good team, and that's what we all need to know here. We should know that in Trinidad and Tobago specifically, because Haiti give you some good cocktail, and we, when I say we, I'm talking about Trinidad and Tobago. Every time we play Haiti, they win, or there's, you know, maybe a once in a while kind of draw situation. But Haiti has been giving us some licks in the past few encounters. So it shouldn't be too surprising for us. But Morocco 4, Haiti 2. Morocco gonna end up, they have ended up second place in their group, right? After Brazil. And no surprise there. Actually, it's only on goal difference. Both Morocco and Brazil have 7 points. And Morocco just didn't score. They didn't have the goal difference that Brazil had. As I said yesterday, Brazil shut out Scotland, right? So Brazil's goal difference better than Morocco. So Morocco second, Brazil first in that group. And the final game, to me, was a little shocking for me. South Africa 1, South Korea 0. Now, South Korea have their superstar, Son Heung-min, right? If you pronounce it to the T, Son Heung-min, right? He is the superstar that used to play for Tottenham in England. Right now, he's playing for the LA Galaxy. Really, really big superstar. And they have a couple of other great players as well, too. But what happened yesterday in this game? The coach decided, Son, well, you basically take a little seat. We're trying something here. You sit down. You're the biggest superstar, but you sit down. And as you can see, it backfired for South Korea. Right, South Korea lost to South Africa 1-0, and they brought on Son in the second half, I believe, or maybe close to the end of the first half. But at that point in time, it just didn't make any difference to the scoreline, right? So South Africa 1, South Korea 0. Now South Korea have to wait and see if they will go through as one of the best third place finishers, because I believe the top 8 third place finishers from all the groups will qualify into the round of 32. So South Korea are on 3 points. They only won one game and they lost two. So they just have to sit back now and wait for the other games to finish to see if they will qualify for the next round. So we shall see in a few days who will be the qualifiers, right? Right, so we are Sangeet 106. This is us almost 18 minutes after the hour. What I'm going to do is give you a big tune. It is B2B, of course. Give you a big tune and maybe take a little
A little break, give you some messages, come back with more information coming out of the World Cup. All right, it's the road to glory.

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So right, at this point in time, inside the Road to Glory, we have to discuss what are some of the major news headlines happening from the World Cup, of course. Yes, as that is the premier tournament that is taking place right now. And we did speak about that whole Son gamble, what the coach, I don't know what he was thinking. Yeah, it was the boldest of gambles with progress to the World Cup round of 32 on the line, and one that ultimately backfired spectacularly, all right? The South Korea coach choosing to leave out Son Heung-min from his first 11 for Wednesday's Group A decide against South Africa. And it's the first time since Son started his journey with the national team that he wasn't in the starting lineup. First time ever. And look at the time he looked to leave him out. So, well, of course, it was a shocking result, 1-0 for South Africa, which sent South Africa actually from the bottom of the group to the second place finish that they were also looking for, right? So now South Korea really and truly have to wait for the group stages to be finished on Saturday to find out if they also advance as one of the best performing third place teams. And I'm seeing here as well that the South Korean press were in no mood to hold back, right? When the coach turned up his post-match news conference, some of them saying an unacceptable result, dismal, and they said that also that starting 11 that he chose, that it was a failure. Imagine you going for a press conference and they're telling you in your face some of the questions and some of the statements were unacceptable result, dismal, and that starting 11 that you chose was a failure. Okay, as a coach, how do you deal with that? Well, let's see. If they do come in third place, as one of the best third places, they will definitely move forward. And I'm sure everybody will forget about everything else, right? So, moving on. Let me see here. Moving on. What other piece of news do we have for you here? All right, this is coming up as a piece of news, but no. All right, so let's see, what else do we have here? All right, well, yes, Vinny Jr. leads Brazil route of Scotland, as we did mention. This is now really becoming a Brazil team that is fully, fully inspired by this man, Vinny Jr. Yes, it pains me to say he's a Real Madrid player, so it pains me to say that he's really doing the job that they require. But, I mean, from a Brazil perspective, I could tell you that this is really the man now that is leading the charges of Brazil, and I'm sure everybody is kind of like resting their hopes and their wishes and their prayers and everything on this man, Vinny Jr., because when he scores, and especially when he does a double like this, usually Brazil do very, very well, right? And again, we did speak about Neymar earlier when I was speaking with Mr. Rishi Ram, but it looks like Neymar is, I mean, he's still only 34, so he could probably
play another 4 or 5 years easily, but it doesn't look like he's not into it. His spirit looks like it's broken. It looks like he's deflated. It looks like he's not fully fit and hasn't been fully fit for quite a while. So I don't know what's going on with Neymar, but he needs to do some introspection to see if he could really come back and, you know, make a difference, not only to Brazil, but also to his team in Brazil, in the league in Brazil, Santos, which he plays for. So let's see how that goes. But Vinny Jr. is definitely the man. He becomes the fifth Brazilian player to score in each of the 3 group stage games in the World Cup, joining legends Jairzinho, Romário, Ronaldo, and Rivaldo. Yes, definitely some huge names there to be in the company of, right? So let's see. I have to tell you, I do love, as everybody knows, I love Argentina. They are my favorite team, but if Brazil or Spain win, I wouldn't be too disappointed. Right? If Brazil or Spain win, I wouldn't be too disappointed at all. But if anybody else wins, well, don't bother me. Don't bother me at all. All right, and of course, I was gonna put this one in the news. Lionel Messi gets World Cup birthday treat with Argentina squad, right? He celebrated his 39th birthday on Wednesday during a World Cup that, at least for now, has brought him nothing but joy. Defending champions Argentina have already qualified for the knockout stage. Dun, dun, dun, dun, dun, dun. And its captain has become the tournament's career scoring leader. Dun, dun, dun, dun, dun, dun. Messi marked the occasion alongside his teammates in Argentina's training base in Kansas City, Missouri. And this is his 6th World Cup and the 5th time he's had a birthday. Yes, the 5th time in his 6 World Cups that he's had a birthday during the tournament. The exception was, of course, the 2022 World Cup in Qatar, which was played in November and December. So, yeah, couldn't celebrate a birthday then, but he did it 5 times in 5 other World Cups, right? So Messi, of course, scoring all of Argentina's goals so far, 3 in the opening win in Algeria, over Algeria, and 2 more against Austria, all right? Yeah, so we'll get to the leaderboard leaderboard in terms of goals in a short while. But we said belated happy birthday to the GOAT himself, Lionel Messi. All right. Let me see if anything else is happening in terms of any current, like hot off the press kind of news, because this is the news up to just a couple hours ago. Let me see here. Okay, a lot of people who follow Mexico know that they have a goalkeeper. His name is Guillermo Ochoa, and he is like a beyond legend in Mexico. He has played in the last 3 or 4 World Cups, I believe, and he's on the bench for this World Cup because he's a little bit older. But they did give him a run against Czechia in the 3-0 win over Czechia. So the whole of Mexico went crazy to see Ochoa go on the field. Made history. Again, it's for his 6th time. He's one of the few who have made a roster for their national team for the 6th time. Ronaldo is one, Messi is one, and now Ochoa is another one making his 6th World Cup appearance, right? But definitely coming on the field, it kind of blew away all in Mexico. All right, doesn't look like much else is happening in terms of news coming out of the World Cup. But if we do have any other news anytime during my show, I will definitely let you know about it, right? So major news headlines coming out of the World Cup inside the road to glory. So we're just about 25 minutes before the top of the hour. I'm going to get inside the leading goal scorers in just a short bit. Just a short bit, we'll get inside those leading goal scorers. But let me tell you right now, we do have some people locked on. Let me just pick them up very, very quickly before they get vexed with me. Let me see.
All right, so this is Sherry in Trinity. Nice to have you on board, Sherry in Trinity. Yes, happy B2B, and shell shocked is definitely the case. All right, blessings to you. Blessings to you, Sherry, out there in Trinity. Good morning, Christina. She's locked on. She's off today. Have a blessed day, Big Daddy. You as well. Blessings to you, Christina. All right. Happy Thursday. Locked in from, well, which has now become one of my favorite places in the entire world, Dallas. Salisha Ramutan family, love that you enjoyed your trip to Dallas. Keep the music coming. Definitely. Will do. Will do. Yes. Dallas has now become one of my favorite places in the entire world. For many, many reasons. Right? Morning, neighbor. Alicia, how are you this morning? 50-50. How is Abigail? Blessings. Kevin, what's going on, Kevin? Good morning, Sitaram. Blessings to you and your family. Big D. Happy B2B. Glad you had a great small vacation, my brother. Hope that you met your superstar. It's not that easy, bro. Not that easy. I don't have a link directly to Messi. So I didn't meet him, but I was basically a couple hundred meters away from him. So that's to me is just as good, yes? Just to be in his presence. Good morning, Big D. Happy B2B. Welcome back. I see you in your glory after seeing Messi playing. Very nice. Love, Suzanne and Tony. Yes, I am. Yes, I am. I couldn't be happier, and I can't even begin to explain that experience. Good morning, Big Daddy. Locked on, enjoying the B2B from Bali in Scarborough, Ontario. Blessings to you, sir. What's up, Bali? Happy Thursday from Elsie. Everyone locked on, always sending love and blessings to my grandson, Charles. Have a nice and wonderful day, everyone. Blessings always. Blessings to you as well, Elsie. Tahira says, very nice selections. Have a lovely and blessed day. And good morning. I am good. I hope you are as well. Good morning to you, Tahira. Good morning, Suzanne Cleaver. I'm good. Yes, you have a blessed and safe Thursday as well. Good morning. This is Sandra Mungle. Blessings to you, Sandra Mungle. All right. All right. Thank you very much. Very much. Very, very much. Yeah, Sherry. Good morning. Enjoy the music, Sheila Hussein and the Tobago crew. Blessings to you guys as well. Thank you for locking on. And morning, Big Daddy. From Lisa, I want to say happy belated birthday to my daughter, Annalisa, and happy birthday to my brother-in-law, Roshan Ramjatan. All right, nice. And cake and balloon and ice cream and piñata and party bag and the full works to them. Wish them many, many more and all the blessings and love.

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7: 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Sangeet 106 is the official media partner. So we got 10 minutes before the top of the hour. We are doing the Road to Glory. Yes, and it's time to give you the leading scorers, the top goal scorers, leading goal scorers of the World Cup thus far as of today. Well, of course, sitting on top by just one goal, sitting on top still, the one, the only, the GOAT himself, Lionel Messi of Argentina. Yes, 2 games, 5 goals. Number 2 as of yesterday evening, Vinicius Jr. Well, Vinicius Jr. of Brazil, as we say in Trinidad, Brazil. Right? He's played 3 games and he has definitely scored 4 goals. And he is joined by Erling Haaland, who is also on 4 from Norway. Kylian Mbappe from France, who is also on 4 from 2 games. Ismail Saibari from Morocco played 3 games. He has 3 goals. Then you have Jonathan David, Canada, who has 3 games, 3 goals. Mateus Cunha from Brazil, 3 games, 3 goals. Johan Manzambi from Switzerland has played 3 games. He also has 3 goals. And Dennis Unda from Germany, 2 games and 3 goals. So that's the leaderboard in terms of who's leading, who are the top goal scorers of this current World Cup. Of course, sitting on top, we don't know if it's going to be until the end of the tournament, but as of now, it's Lionel Messi, Argentina, with 5 goals from 2 games. A lot of people have honestly been asking me about what I think with Argentina, even after seeing them. The thing is, I think Argentina are a very good team. I don't think they're as good as 2022. I don't think they're as strong as 2022. If I had to bet money, I mean, you know, as a real fan of the team, I would say I would really be happy if they win the World Cup. But something is telling me that this may not be their World Cup. Their defense is somewhat strong, but not really at the level which I think can handle a team like France or maybe even Spain at their peak form. You know, if Germany come into it, if Brazil come into it and are really, really going at this defense, I'm not too sure. I will be pleasantly surprised if Argentina win the World Cup, but I'm telling you very, very honestly, I don't see them winning the World Cup. I do see them going very far. But of course, as a fan of Argentina, I will back them throughout, no matter win, lose, draw, it doesn't matter. Right, but I don't see them being as one of the top 2 or top 3 favorites. They're just outside that bunch. I would put France, I would put Spain, I would put Brazil, and maybe after that, maybe Argentina and a couple others, right? So that's just my honest opinion about the Argentine team. Right, so moving away now from the goal scorers, we have today's games and some predictions as to what's happening with today. 6 more games today. First being Ecuador versus Germany. That should be a very interesting game as well. Ecuador is a very good team, not doing too badly. Germany, of course, winning their first two games against Curaçao and Cote d'Ivoire, which is the Ivory Coast. If I had to predict for this particular game, I would say that Germany would come out, you know, via a very slim margin, maybe a 2-1, 3-2, 2-1, 1-0, that kind of thing. But Ecuador is a team who have qualified from South America with the second lowest goals against in their qualification process. So Ecuador is a team that's done very well to get there, to get to this point. So you never know. Maybe a surprise. Maybe you could get a surprise. But if I had to put money in it, Germany 1-0, 2-1, 3-2, that kind of thing, right? Tunisia versus the Netherlands, although the Tunisian team may be strong and confident and may feel good about themselves after what I saw Netherlands do to Sweden. Sweden being a real top team, but getting 5 from the Netherlands. I think Tunisia is going to be in trouble today. I honestly think Tunisia is going to be in trouble today. I think they might get at least 3 or 4 goals, maybe more, from the Netherlands, this Netherlands team, which is really firing on all cylinders. Right, so let's see. But I think that might be a 3-0, 4-0, or maybe even more for the Netherlands. The next game after that is Turkey versus the USA. Well, the US team, they are like on cloud 99 right now. The kind of ball that they are playing, the kind of football that they are playing right now is just really, really amazing. They're pumped, they're psyched, they're motivated by their home crowds that they've had thus far. Turkey is out of the competition already, so I don't know what motivation they have. Maybe just a safe face, maybe, you know, just a safe, a little face. This is the final game for Turkey, final game for the States. But really and truly, I think that the States could pull this one off as well. Maybe a 2-0, 2-1, 2-0 kind of thing for the US team. Turkey, I don't know. They had so much potential. They have some really, really good superstars there, but I don't know what happened to them, no? So maybe a 2-0, 2-1 for the States. Curaçao, Ivory Coast. I think Ivory Coast are going to take this one. Maybe a 2-0. Yeah, 2-0, 3-0 kind of thing. Curaçao, I don't see them, you know, putting up much of a defense against Ivory Coast. Ivory Coast really, really playing some ball as well. Just narrowly losing to Germany in their last game. But I think Ivory Coast will take care of business today against Curaçao. 2-0, 3-0. Japan, Sweden. Although Sweden got bombarded by Netherlands in their game, I see this being a close encounter. Japan always doing well, always putting up a fight, always there or thereabouts in the World Cups. And I feel this Japan-Sweden game might either tie, maybe a 2-2, or maybe one of them could pull off a slim victory. So it's either 2-2 or maybe 3-2 to Japan or 3-2 to Sweden. Something like that. Something like that will happen, because I feel both of these teams are evenly matched. Yes, for those of you that don't know, Japan is a real good team. Sweden, of course, very good team as well, although that destruction they got against Netherlands, they'll probably put that to the side and play up to their potential today. So maybe a 2-2, maybe a 3-2 for either one of the teams. And the final game is Paraguay versus Australia. Of course, this also, Paraguay not playing up to their potential, Australia as well. This one, I feel, could also be a kind of 1-1 situation. Maybe 0-0, 1-1. We have to wait and see. I don't think anybody is coming out on top in this game. But that's just my prediction, right? Maybe a 0-0 with Paraguay, Australia. Or maybe a 1-1, maybe a 1-1 kind of situation. So let's see what the results are later on today. And then we will definitely talk about them on Monday. All right. So yeah, 6 games: Ecuador, Germany, Tunisia, Netherlands, Turkey, USA, Curaçao, Ivory Coast, Japan, Sweden, And Paraguay versus Australia. All right, and those are my predictions inside The Road to Glory. So thank you for joining me inside this Road to Glory. We do it every Monday, Tuesday, Wednesday and Thursday. So the next time we will do this will be on Monday. Alright, so keep it right here. Sangeet 106, this is us. It is the B2B. Time to shut down this hour and bring you some vibes inside hour number 2. Your Shuni Big Daddy here till 12.

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This is us.

Yeah, so welcome to hour number two of the big show. 9 minutes after 10 o'clock. Kanchanan ali dunia. Yeah, great to have you right here with us. The number one old school day anywhere. It's B2B. You're back to basics. I don't know if I fully bigged up Rishi Ram and DJ Stefan X earlier. If I didn't give them the full compliments, my apologies. Another exceptional show delivery performance each and every morning, Monday to Friday. It's the Pump and Vibes. Another great, great, exceptional show. I'll say thanks to them fully if I didn't earlier. Some more of the same as we change up all the vibes inside the B2B for you. Just the way that you love the vibes on a Thursday. Alright, so of course, wherever you are in the world, right here in Trinidad and by extension the entire world. Nice, nice. Happy to have you here with us. Let's make up right now to Crystal, and that's coming from Anna. And Crystal, food delight from Anna. Anna, yeah, send a shout there, girl. You say good morning, shout out Crystal from Anna, and Crystal food delight from Anna again. Enjoying the music. So big up Crystal, big up Anna, big up Crystal's food delight. Blessings. Good morning, Chandra Hospitalis, Chiclan. Yeah, I would like to send out a birthday greetings to my son, Luis Hospitalis. Luis Hospitalis from mother Chandra, sister Karen, nephew Okisa, brother-in-law OC, also Auntie Chanda, Ramisa, and Gary, and all of his cousins and friends. Can you play birthday song, please? All right. We'll try and do that a little while, all right? Cake and balloon and ice cream and piñata and party bag and the full works. Luis Hospitalis. Blessings. Maria Santana and friends locked on. Bless up to you guys. Susie in Toronto. Yes, morning, happy B2B. Yes, well, you know, so she don't need to ask how I am today because she says I will be all smiles. Yeah, more than smiles, just a little shell shocked. At this point in time, it's like, I don't even know how to describe it. Alright, so continue to link me and let me know what's going on with you. 3431061. B2B, Sangeet 106. There we go.

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3: 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Sangeet 106 is the official media partner. Good morning, good morning. Liking the vibes in my kitchen, cooking up a pilau. Enjoy your day, Big Daddy, and be safe. All right, and this is Indra. All right, big up to Indra. Locked in strong. Thank you very much for being here with us, Indra. Enjoy your pilau and everything else today. Sangeet 106, it's all about the B2B. It's all about switching up the vibes as well, right?

telling us straight out. He say he go get Messi to come over by his ranch. And he go call me over. If you do that, I retire. I tell you, I go be like one of them swami up in the Himalayas, meditating for the rest of my life. After I meet him, of course. So let me see if you can deliver.

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3: 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Big up Kumari, Santa Cruz. Well, my holiday was a life experience. It was a life experience. I don't even want to say holiday, life experience. And thank you for the welcome, and blessed Thursday to you as well, Kumari out there in Santa Cruz. Yeah, blessings. Rauti Kalauti says, goal! Sir Dinesh, good morning. Gosh, I'm surprised your voice sounded normal. LOL. No, I didn't really scream and shout and carry on. You know, I was, you know, when you're in awe, it was like an awesome experience. So I was like in awe. Yeah, I was like, what really going on here? Couldn't believe it. She says, so happy you got to be present at the... at a live game and see a superstar performed. Well, imagine if he had really, really stepped it up a few more notches in that game. That would have, probably been in a hospital layup somewhere. You know what I mean? Big up Rauti Kalauti. Blessings to you. Nice to have you here with us. Big up Susie, who says fire, and then she laughing. All right, Susie. All right. Who is this? Somebody send a Facebook. All right, I can't really open that right now, but blessings to you. Big up the Long Island, Strong Island crew, locked on, strong as well. Saying top of the line. All right, Long Island, Strong Island crew. What's up? Rauti say, yeah, right, you didn't scream much. Eh? Who gonna believe that? I am not Rauti. You really don't know me, eh? chale, I was there observing, and I was in a different zone altogether. I was zoning out everything else and just zoning in on the game and zoning in on Messi, and that was it. Anyway, we are Sangeet 106. This is us. It's B2B.

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Couture. 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Saturday, June 27th at the National Cricket Center. 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The Pet Rat Man, Adish Samaru. 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

going on? What is he seeing? What are they doing? What is the plan? I know for sure that plenty football today, as they did yesterday. 6 games, as I told you earlier. Only now starting, we reach what, the 25th of June? We have to go to the 19th of July before this tournament is over. Lots of interesting times. Some people will experience absolute joy, some complete heartbreak. That's all part of life. Other than that, what else is happening in the world? Really and truly. Oh, God. Hey, let's pick up some people locked on strong right now. Let me say blessings going out to Asha from Rio Claro. She says, always loving the music, loving the house. Always big up Ashley and who is this? Aaliyah Lawrence. Oh, Aaliyah Lawrence Paul and Blake, who are... Really? You go ask me who is my favorite, Messi or Ronaldo? I'm... Asha, like you're now listening. You're now listening to me. Like you're now starting to listen to me. Hey, McD, you were missed those couple of days. Glad you had a wonderful time on your little vacation. Please send shouts to the Hook, Line and Drinkers crew, Wong, Ravi, Simeon, and Nival from Diane. Thanks and have a wonderful day. You as well, Diane, big up the whole Hook, Line and Drinkers crew as always. Hi, good morning. Happy Thursday. Zubida, how are you, Zubida? Blessings to you and your family. Thank you for locking on. And Rauti Kalauti say, oh, the vibes kicking like Messi. Loving it. Nice, nice. I'm glad you're enjoying it. Rauti Kalauti, big up as well. Alicia, 50-50. What's going on, girl? Morning again. And she says, oh, Lord, which hospital would we would have to come visit you? I don't know. The one closest to one of them stadium. Big up Anne as well. She's locked on. British Columbia, Vancouver. Beautiful, beautiful stadium out there in Vancouver. Wow. What a stadium. Enjoy your run. Blessings to you, Anne, in Vancouver, British Columbia. Hello, Big Daddy. Niceties. Have you back? A bit late, I apologize. Tara locked on, Petersfield. Yeah, that's no problem. Thank you for locking on. Blessings to you, Tara, out there in Petersfield. Hi, this is Priya from Preston. I want to pick up myself and the whole 106 family. Want to hear Billy Red by Simple Simon. All right, coming from Priya from Prisal. All right, let me see what I can do for you, all right? So big up to you, Priya, out there in Prisal. Hey, Big Daddy, blessing, good morning to you. Suzanne Puran, Carlson Field, locked on. Yes, Suzanne Puran from Carlson Field. What's going on? Blessings to you and your family. Thank you for being here. Right, this is Sylvia out there in Texas. Yeah, I was just in your neck of the woods. How are you, Sylvia? How's everything? Blessings. Thank you for locking on. Good morning, Big Daddy. Happy B2B Thursday. Team Felicity locked on. Yes, Team Felicity. What's going on? What's up? What's up? Everything cool? So who's say one more? Who say at least one more? B2B. There we go.

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2: 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Right, so this is the Mendy's food hut out there in Cedar Hill, Princeton. Big up yourself. They're loving the music as always. Nice. Very, very nice. That's what we're saying. And Sylvia is saying, I saw that. Where in Texas were you? I was in Dallas. Forget the name of the specific area, but Dallas, and not too far away from Arlington. Well, the drive took us about 30 to 45 minutes. I know that ain't really making that day really clarifying where I was, but not too far away, 30 to 45 minutes away from the Arlington Stadium. And that was some sort of experience, a real, real experience. So big up to you, Sylvia, and thank you for locking on as always.

You know, I went to Dallas thinking that I would see a lot of, you know, like ranches and stuff, and it was completely the opposite.

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3: 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So make sure and be there. So all you already know. Are you ready now? Don't forget, at the top of the hour, it's all about major news, followed by Rashmi and DJ Vicky.

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2: 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So Priya out there in Prisal, you request it, you get it. Oh,

Big up to I know they're in Vancouver. Pleasant. Good morning. Hey, Sunita Mohammed, blessings to you and your family. Thank you for locking on. Big up Alicia. Couldn't play that one today. Sorry about that. Kind of late. Come back to earth. LC, you as well. Big up to Ramesh. Blessings to you, Mr. Ramesh. Steve out there in Montreal, bless up to you. Sing down. Tara in Petersfield. Sing down, you hit it. Blessings to you as well.

0: So it's just about 5 minutes before the top of the hour. Thanks to one and all being there, backing us up. The love, dedication, affection, pyar ish, mohabbat, and everything else. Love all the bad, like family.
1: Wake up on early morning.
0: And the man above God Almighty putting me in this seat to educate, inform, and entertain. Without him,
1: ain't that robbery.
0: Nothing at all is possible. So,
1: it's a load.
0: Gonna make space, make room, make way.
1: When Billy Boy lost his love.
0: Got Rashmi and DJ Vicky. They're up next after the major news. Enjoy the rest of your day.
1: Hang down.
0: And I know some people are celebrating their birthday today, maybe celebrated yesterday or day before, coming up very, very soon. So all those birthday requests. This one is for you.
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0: Good afternoon and welcome to the Midday News here on CNC3 and the TBC Radio Network. I am Bhavita Gopalchand. Thank you so much for joining us. Top of the news at this time. Two major earthquakes shook Venezuela yesterday afternoon. The first, a magnitude 7.1, and the second, 7.5. The quakes caused major structural collapse across several states in the country. Now, the exact number of fatalities and known, but thousands are said to be injured. Venezuela's acting president, Delcy Rodriguez, has declared a state of emergency while search and rescue efforts are underway. The United States Geological Survey says high casualties and extensive damage are likely following two powerful earthquakes that struck Venezuela. According to the agency, approximately 8 million people experienced strong to violent shaking. Preliminary assessments indicate that thousands of people may have been killed. Authorities are continuing to assess the full extent of the damage as emergency response efforts get underway. And Trinidad and Tobago has offered its support to Venezuela following last night's devastating back-to-back earthquakes. Speaking with CNC3 News this morning, Public Utilities Minister Barry Padaran said the government is already in discussions with Venezuelan authorities to determine what assistance can be provided. Padaran said Foreign and CARICOM Affairs Minister Sean Sobers has advised that Venezuela is currently preparing a list of its most urgent needs. He said once that list is received, this country will move to provide whatever assistance it is able to. But Arad also extended condolences to the Venezuelan people, saying TNT stands in solidarity with its brothers and sisters during what he described as a difficult and trying time. He added that the government is also engaging corporate Trinidad and Tobago and the wider national community to coordinate support, with further details to be announced once Venezuela identifies its immediate priorities. On to some other news, our opposition member of Parliament, Keith Scotland, is raising concerns about the government's continued reliance on states of emergency powers, arguing that the measure is being used as a substitute for effective governance while crime remains a major concern. At a media conference a short while ago, Scotland said TNT continues to face serious crime challenges while existing in a state of emergency. Now, he accused the government of relying excessively on extraordinary powers rather than strengthening national institutions. Scotland noted that the government's first state of emergency lasted 198 days and was followed by a second proclamation just a month later. According to him, the country has spent 297 days under a state of emergency out of the government's more than 400 days in office. With the latest extension approved, he said that figure is expected to rise to more than 390 days. In crime news, one man was injured and taken to hospital following a shooting at Grand Bazaar this morning. Reports indicate that the man was walking to the back entrance of the mall when a man walked with a gun up to him and fired several shots before fleeing in a waiting car. The incident occurred around 9:30 a.m. The victim's identity has not yet been released by police. Well, the influence of criminal gangs remains a major concern. However, efforts including a robust public education campaign and community-level engagements have been implemented to treat with organized crime groups. This was announced by Director of Policy and Community Support for the Homeland Security Ministry, Zaheer Ali, during today's CNC3's The Morning Brew program, where he said preventing gang recruitment was a major priority for the authorities.
1: Because in the report you had where the persons who were being recruited even from the schools into these criminal gangs. So this psychosocial intervention and educational engagement was geared towards building that resilience wherever young people are concerned, helping them to make the right choices. And
0: Ali also urged parents to be vigilant concerning their children, as parents could face criminal charges for their failure to address the problem.
1: Under the anti-gang legislation, which is the law in Trinidad and Tobago, any person who harbors, and this any person could be a parent, a guardian, a caregiver, who harbors a gang member or a gang leader, and if that gang member or that gang leader is a child, and you are harboring that child, meaning that you're knowing that child is involved in criminal activities, you are committing a very serious criminal offense, which we are talking about 25 years penalty if you are charged and convicted.
0: Ali added that the appropriate response for parents managing troublesome young people should be to make contact with the police as well as the Children's Authority for assistance. Let's take a short break. Sport news when we come back.
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0: Jersey Trinidad and Tobago, welcome on the inside. It's the After Tunes, and by extension, it is Back to Basics all day long, saying thanks to those who came before us. And I'm absolutely sure most of you, or all of you, are probably in a glory to have Big Daddy back. I sure was. Good afternoon, going out to my DJ Vicky, saying thanks to those who came before us. It's our turn now on the inside. And yes, all your favorite Back to Basics tunes playing right here, right now, all the way till the hour of three fantastic hours of full pump, taking you back down a memory lane. Vicky, how are you, buddy?
1: Hey, yo, whoa, good afternoon, good afternoon. I'm good. Mm-hmm.
0: Good, you're just good, or you're great? Which is it?
1: Just good.
0: You're just good. All right, well, we'll take that. All right, hopefully it will get better. Just to clear something up, somebody messaged me earlier this morning saying, what's going on with Big Daddy? I only heard two songs in the first hour. Well, if you've been following his show, or if you've been following our programming here on Sangeet since the start of the World Cup, he has a special one-hour feature. It's called The Road to Glory, and it is focused on all the going-ons in the World Cup world for 2026. So he's going to bring you the players of the matches. He's going to give you statistics. He's going to give you his POV, his point of view. He's going to give you scheduling, who's going on to the next round, and who's probably out, on their way out. And, of course, very informed opinion. He is definitely very much versed into the football and all that's going on. So just in case you're probably wondering, well, you know, in that his first hour of his show, why is he just talking so much about football? Because it is that special 1 hour dedicated to World Cup 2026 for the entirety of the World Cup, all the way, I believe, down to the 19th, when it's going to be the finals. So something that you can look forward to. And even though you may not, like me, don't know too much about it, it's always nice keeping abreast as to what's going on, especially if you have a circle of friends who's talking about football and you know absolutely nothing. Big Daddy really gives us some good insight as to what's going on with the games and the players. And for me, the pronunciation of the names, because there are some of those European players that it's like a tongue twister to get the names correct. So I really appreciate that program. So big up to Big Daddy. And for those of you who are not too sure as to why, you know, he's yapping on and on about World Cup, well, his first hour is dedicated to that, The Road to Glory. So now that we've got that all clear, Vicky, did you see international news or Caribbean news or neighborly news, what's going on next door, Venezuela, who had that earthquake yesterday? Did you see that?
1: Yes, I saw it.
0: It's devastating, isn't it? So lots of destruction. Also, coincidentally, Japan also had an earthquake yesterday. I believe it was a 6.9. However, no tsunami warnings were issued. So, you know, love and prayers goes out to our neighbor, Venezuela. And I'm sure maybe some sort of aid would reach them, not only from us, maybe from throughout the Caribbean as well, hoping and praying for them and our own country, because it's so close to home. And we never know when or day, hopefully it will never come, that we'll get a big earthquake to shake us down. I pray that day. We never see that day, because I don't know, when it comes to the infrastructure and our buildings, our homes, how strong they really are. So, you know, let's keep our country in prayer, and by extension, those who have suffered under those earthquakes. Quick couple messages for you. 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

0: To elevate your style, follow Rosaries on Facebook and Instagram for daily updates. Rosaries, where fashion meets tradition. So we're going to get you back to the music. Vicky, I see that you're getting some credit for a song at the beginning. A couple of people messaged me, say they absolutely love that song that we started off with. Thank you so very much. Hi, Shahida, out there in New York. She's one of them as well. And hi, Rash and Vicky. Love the intro song about you guys. Have an amazing day, says Jenny, out there in New York. And my friend Satya, out there in Canada as well. He says, you know, that song is dedicated to you and Vicky. That's very impressive. I never heard it before. Well, Satya, at the beginning of our show, we play that every single day, so you're welcome. Let's get you back to great music. We're on the inside with you till 3 this afternoon. I'm looking forward to taking you through the next 3 hours.
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pumping up your Thursday with our feel-good vibes on the inside. Yes, and we are inside the weekend mood because, yeah, this is our last day with you guys for the week. However, I know some of you kind of start your weekend pump on a Thursday like us. So, you know what? All good. Hi, Bali. He's on to us. And Sham says he's locked on. Have a great afternoon. And let's get to a couple messages that we have for you. In fact, I think I've got, like, let's see, one message for you. 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All right, be sure and check them out today. And you guys must feel free, you know, to take a pass on our Facebook page because we've got this feature called Fashion Police. I think that you will find it interesting. We've got some beautiful pieces posted there for your, I wouldn't even say entertainment, but to tingle your fashion sense, if you know what I mean. So check it out. Check out our Facebook page. We keep you informed. We've got news. We've got features. So to pass, hit us up, a like, leave a comment. We certainly do appreciate you. Let's get you back to more great music with my DJ Vicky on the inside.

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4: In 1972, a crack commando unit was sent to prison by a military court for a crime they didn't commit.

0: FM, and we like to call, like to fondly call him Ricky Millions. Yeah, that's a little inside kind of name we get to call him around these parts. Ricky Millions, man, doing us proud wherever he are across the world, flying the flag of Trinidad and Tobago. Hi, and just to remind you, Couture Chutney Festival, where flavor meets the culture. 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We are the official partner for that. And also, I should let you know that those of you who've won tickets already, please feel free to start collecting those tickets at our ground floor at our building, all right? So, yes, your tickets are here for you to pick up. So start picking up those tickets. Do not wait for anyone. Or don't be expecting a phone call to say, come and pick up your ticket. You know that you've won your ticket, and I am telling you that your tickets are here at our security. So feel free to come and pick up your tickets. All right. So Couture winners, you can collect your ticket at the ground floor at the security booth. Yeah, just tell the guard your name while you're there. They're going to check the list, confirm, give you that ticket. Please walk with ID, just in case if they ask you. You should have your ID on you. All right, so we've got so much more to share with you on the inside. Good vibes all the way till the hour of 3. Vicky, did you see that money heist that went wrong in Scarborough, Tobago, where Batman attempted to steal an ATM vault? Did you see that? I'm sure you would have seen that, Vicky. You must have seen that. Did you not see that?
1: Yeah, I saw it.
0: And what are your thoughts on that?
1: Just shaking my head.
0: It was the funniest thing ever. Somebody took that video and put the theme for Batman. You know that song, you know, when you hear that Batman movie? Batman! Yeah, so they took that, put it behind the video, and I could not help but laugh out loud. I don't know what to say. I mean, they always say that you, maybe for people who are planning things like that, you plan only up to a certain point. You don't plan, you know, for the what if or the consequences. So, you know, poor planning means poor performance. I'm just saying. And before I sound as if I'm encouraging anything, it was just too funny, I must say. But I'm glad they didn't make off with the vault. Some sort of structural damage, yes. But I'm glad they didn't get away, well, with the vault at least. Maybe the authorities might apprehend them. I don't know. Maybe, I don't know if they do, how they're going to identify the man in the Batman costume. That would be interesting. 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

0: Thank you, DJ Vicky, putting us in a really fantastic mood. It's Thursday, and that's right, the smell of the weekend is definitely in the air. How are you today, Vicky? Generally, from a scale of 1 to 10, how are you feeling today? Are you a 11 out of 10?
1: No.
0: Are you looking forward to the weekend, though?
1: A 6 out of 10.
0: A 6 out of 10? I'll take that because it's more than a 5. Yeah, so that's not really too bad when you think about it. Yes, so looking forward to the weekend ahead? Lots of plans, maybe?
1: Yeah, lots of plans.
0: You have a shadi or what?
1: No, I have a back in times.
0: Ooh, we have a B2B party?
1: Yeah.
0: What? That sounds fantastic. Yeah, all right. So what happened? You need a bite of torch. Anyway, you don't have any CD bags anymore.
1: Records,
0: eh? Right. Imagine, back then people used to be like, whatever, I could just get here now, torch a CD bag. You know, it's funny that we, say that, because I was just thinking about my journey when it started, and now that we have the ads, for those who don't know, when we play our ads for you, it's already loaded onto a computer. So when I started radio back in the day, and we had like about 5 or 6 ads to play, we literally had 2 devices opposite each other, and we had these little discs. What do we call them? Was it like a floppy disk, Vicky? Something like that. It used to be these little square discs that we had to manually insert into a slot and kind of scroll down until we found the name of the ad, and then we'd have to press play. And while that was playing, we'd have to go to the other side, scroll to the other ad, sit down there, wait until this ad was done, and then press the other one. Now we can literally just press play on our ads, line up a song, maybe take a visit to the washroom, go have a cup of tea, walk down the hall, run and get something in your car and come back. But back then we weren't afforded that luxury. So we had to do everything manually. So radio was a bit harder that way. It was so much multitasking that fast forward 25 years later, it is so much easier and still complicated.
1: Mm-hmm. They used to have reel-to-reel, where you have to cut and fit and, you have one person.
0: I cannot imagine doing all that.
1: So, you have to cut and tape and go again, mm-hmm. and that's how you used to
0: do it. And then we had to play songs from CDs. So we had to make sure, before we put the CD into the slot, we had to kind of make sure that there were no scratches. Mm-hmm. You kind of line up the song, pre-play it a little bit, make sure it's not jumping and skipping. And that is how we used to operate back then. So it was a real hands-on, must be on your P's and Q's kind of operation. I don't know, even before time, if they would play songs from, as we would say, cassette. So I don't know if it was like that, but boy, oh boy, those were the days from media. Especially, I never liked being the operator when someone had to read the news, because when they had to go to the voice clips, it was the same operation, and you had to always make sure that you had the correct clip on hand. Imagine talking about the police commissioner, and then you had to play a clip and you hear the voice of the prime minister coming on, and then you get one of those looks from the newsreader, and then they had to pause and apologize to our listeners and then go back to the clip. So it was a lot of work. That was definitely a B2B for me. So we're 17 minutes inside the hour of 1 o'clock. A quick Bollywood news for you. A little E! News. Actress Karishma Kapoor, she turns 52 today. Her sister Kareena Kapoor can mark the occasion with a heartfelt birthday wish on social media. She wrote, "Happy birthday to the sister, mother, friend, philosopher, and guide to me, our family, and our children. You deserve all the happiness and more." And Karishma responded to the post with multiple heart emojis. Several members of the Kapoor family and close family and friends from the industry, including Radhima Kapoor and Malika Arora, also showered Karishma with love and birthday wishes in the comments section. If you don't know who she is, she's the sister of Kareena Kapoor. She was one of the biggest stars from the 1990s, early 2000s. She ruled the silver screen screen with films such as Raja Hindustani, Dil To Pagal Hai, Biwi Number One, Hero Number One, Faiza, and Zubida. Most recent, she was seen on the OTT series Brown. All right, and let's see, John Abraham. Yes, I did share a video of him dressed as a pirate, and I captioned it, maybe Pirates of the Caribbean, Bollywood version, you never know. So he shared an AI-generated first look of the new project the internet calls Poor AI. Bollywood actor John Abraham, who was last seen in Teheran, has shared a first look of his yet-to-be-titled project. On Thursday, the actor took to his Instagram, shared an AI-generated video in which he could be seen in the character of a medieval sailor who is cruising through violent waves. He wrote in the caption, "New waters, new winds, new horizons, setting sail into the unknown. Stay tuned." However, netizens were quick to point out the half-hearted effort put into the video. One user wrote, "Such poor AI." Another said, "Bollywood got its hands on a new technique to ruin movies. That's AI." A third person said, "At least make it better if you're going to use AI." Meanwhile, earlier the actor spoke about his upcoming action film Force 3. He said that he shares a deeply emotional bond with the franchise. Talking about Force 3, John said in a statement, "Force has always been a franchise I've believed in deeply. What makes it special for me is that a certain grit and a strong identity that audiences have connected with over the years. With Force 3, we're taking that legacy forward in a big way." And Ajay Devgan, in another story, has announced his upcoming action film Chauhan on the birth anniversary of his father, legendary action director Veero Devgan. Along with the announcement, the makers also unveiled the film's teaser, giving audiences a first glimpse into the upcoming project, setting the tone for what appears to be a high-octane action entertainer. The release date is also announced. The film will be released in theaters on October 1st, 2027. Taking to his Instagram handle, he shared the teaser, which shows unveiled his character as Chauhan, who is going to deal with Kashmir issues. It's basically Patton versus Chauhan. The video opens with a monologue about the conflict that has lasted more than 75 years and still has no solutions. And a final story, Lionel Richie fans. Well, he had to abruptly cut short his first concert of his tour after falling ill on stage on Wednesday night. The 77-year-old singer was performing Dancing on the Ceiling about 55 minutes into his show, St. Paul, when he sat down and told the audience he was feeling dizzy. The Minnesota Star Tribune reported, "When you feel dizzy, sit your beep down," he joked before sitting at the piano to perform Three Times a Lady. Richie then took an impromptu intermission. According to the news, about 40 minutes passed before one of his band members returned to tell the crowd he would not be able to continue the concert. The show was the first of a 26-day run for Richie's sing-along all-night tour. His next scheduled stop is in Chicago on Friday, and we certainly hope he feels better for that show. So, getting you back to the music, it is Back to Basics all day long here on a Thursday, wherever you are, around Sweet TNT, by extension the world. Thank you so much for keeping it locked on.

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0: Party here with you guys on the inside of Sangeet 106.1 FM. And don't feel we don't have any snacks undercover, you know we do. If you're looking at the live stream, hopefully you don't catch us eating snacks on air, I'm just saying. Yeah, so we probably do have an on-air party with snacks hidden in our bags. Vicky, did you bring any snacks today? What you have? What you have in your bag?
1: Some cake.
0: What cake? You have sit down there with cake and you and Shane. What kind of cake you have today? Lemon poppy seed?
1: Nah.
0: What you have?
1: Normal goodie, you know.
0: Oh, so you'll bring one then?
1: Nah, bring a couple.
0: Oh, okay. Because I was waiting. I was like, how are you bring no snacks today, boy? All right, okay. So take that goodie out and let's start munching down on that, Vicky. I hear you. Culture Chani Festival. Yes, flavor meets culture. This is culture. Community experience a rich fusion of food, music. It's happening this coming Saturday, June 27th at the National Cricket Center in Coover, 9 p.m. until 3 a.m. And of course, you can enjoy live chutney and soca performances. And they've got lots of food vendors, desserts, beverages. 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We are the official media partner. And on that note, those of you who have won tickets, please

is collected downstairs at our security booth. Right, do not wait and expect us to call and say, hey, you want a ticket for couture? Come and collect it. 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All right, let's see who else is hanging out with us. Let me just scroll through. Hi, Maria. She says she's locked on strong. Hi, this is Priya from Presale. I'm very excited for the weekend because I'm going on a boat cruise Saturday night with Champion Lovers. Big up everyone and happy Thursday. Well, Priya from Presale, enjoy. For me too. Can't tell you when last I've been on a cruise, but I know it's totally fun. So be safe, guys. Enjoy your cruise. Hi, Sandra Hospitalis from Chiclan. Please send a birthday greetings to my son, Louis Hospitalis, from Mother Chandra, Sister Karen, nephew, Osika, brother-in-law, OC, also Auntie Chandra Ramesa, and Gary, from all his cousins and friends. So happy birthday to you, Louis, and enjoy your fantastic day today. I hope I said it correct. Is it Louis or Louis? So let us know whether it's Louis or Louis. Happy birthday to you. All right. So enjoy. Big up to DJ Vicky. Hi, Rash and Vicky. Please send happy birthday greetings to Listra Mirage of Milton Road in Kufa, from her husband, Mohan Mirage. Also from the Hook, Line and Drinkers, Wong, Ravi, Simeon, Nival, Dan. Hope she's having a wonderful day. Thanks. And good afternoon, Rash and Vicky. Rauti, locked on, enjoying the vibes, especially the Baron. Bless and happy Thursday. And big up yourself as well. Suzanne Puran is locked on strong also. Thank you, Suze, for being part of our show. And let's get you back to more. Just about 1:44, making our way to the hour of 2 o'clock.

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0: 248-7021, 266-2747, 746-7574. 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

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This

0: energy after that session. I feel as if I need to storm somebody's farewell night. Are you game? Are you game for that, Vicky?
1: That sounds like a good plan.
0: A good plan, a nice, just storm the wedding. Well, the farewell, at least, you know, pretend to know the family. Get some hot chana and aloo on a Sahara leaf. Well, that might be all you will eat because you said that you don't like too much things. But chana and aloo noti is definitely for you, right? I know I mentioned before. I think you said that you're content with that. Nothing too much on your leaf. Isn't that right?
1: Nothing too much.
0: Nothing.
1: If they have shatine, I might take a little bit. Uh-huh. And that's about it.
0: Well, you know, you ain't no Kalonji, so.
1: No Kalonji.
0: So you don't like curry and rice?
1: Nope, not really.
0: Wait, what?
1: Not a fan of boulders.
0: Is he curry and roti? I will bust on that. I don't care for the rice, but if I make it home, I will definitely boil some basmati rice or some jasmine rice. But you see, kari, once you boil it nice and soft and you get in that hint of the karampule or the curry leaf in the gravy or the polori itself, oh my God, nothing beats that taste. Now I'm feeling to go home and make that. Gosh, I'll give me work now. But anyway, maybe if you all know of a farewell this weekend, you know, hit us up on the WhatsApp. And you never know, you might see Vicky and I and his wifey down there, maybe under disguise, but you know, just wave and smile and you know, we'll just come and have a good time. Does that sound like a good plan, Vicky?
1: Yeah, yes. Yeah, that sounds like a plan.
0: Sounds like a plan. All right. So just an update as to what's taking place. We did mention that there was a very devastating earthquake that struck Venezuela last evening. And of course, by extension, Japan also had one, a 6.9. And I'm seeing a report on CNT3 that says Prime Minister Kamala Bisabisas has pledged Trinidad and Tobago support to earthquake ravaged Venezuela, saying the government stands ready to provide humanitarian assistance as the neighboring country grapples with widespread devastation. In a statement today, she expressed sympathy to the Venezuelan people following Wednesday night's powerful earthquakes, which have claimed lives and left extensive destruction. Now, the U.S., Mexico, Qatar, and other nations are pledging support to Venezuela as the full scale of the devastation emerges. World leaders, they reacted earlier today with messages of solidarity and offers of assistance after two powerful earthquakes shook Venezuela, killing at least 164 people, injuring more than 1,000, and trapping many beneath collapsed buildings. Venezuelan officials up to late yesterday, though, trying to make the most of the daylight hours to speed up efforts to rescue people believed to remain trapped under the rubble. It is said, realistically, that the death toll is expected to go up and they are fighting against time to get those who are trapped beneath collapsed buildings out and alive. And the longer that they stay there, of course, the reality of the survival rate drops. So we are hoping that all will be well and they will recover from this with all the assistance that they will receive worldwide. Of course, condolences to who have lost loved ones. And we're keeping hope for those who are trapped beneath buildings that they are found very, very soon and reunited with their loved ones. So we're looking at 17 minutes inside the hour of 2 o'clock inside our final hour. We got you covered with great music. 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

0: JPK Policy Mini Corner with Emil Goody Pack. Yes, feeling vibish. Yes, we're on the inside with you guys all the way till the top. And wait a minute, it's time for us to wrap things up. Leave you in the capable hands of Ashley and Shazzy. So, Vicky, have you seen? Of course, you've seen Ashley's new hairstyle, rocking that nice shortcut. Do you like it? I find she looking cute. You find so?
1: Yeah.
0: I think she looks a bit more mature, though. That haircut really did frame her face very, very nicely. It's always nice to change up. I'm always in awe of those who are very brave to drastically change their hair from time to time. Like Shazzy would be blonde one day and then she's a fiery orange or maybe a pink or a green. So big up to Shazzy. And Ashley always changing up the hair. So I am like, I don't know, something about me, I'm very paranoid when it comes to getting my hair done. So maybe that makes me boring. I don't know, but maybe there are others like me who just don't really like too much change when it comes to their hair, if you know what I mean. Hi, Samara, how are you? Wishing you a wonderful weekend ahead. And hello to the boss man. Boss man, I hope you are well, taking care of Shireen. And hi going out to Samir as well. Wishing you guys a wonderful afternoon. Thank you so much for always being here in our company. 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Today. So we're wrapping up, leaving you with Shazzy and Ashley coming up at the top. And somebody did ask, let's see, is there a specific time to pick up your tickets? Well, usually, you know, there's the security here throughout the night, but it would probably be best if you guys collect between 8 and 4. All right, you can pick up your tickets between that time. As I said, the security is here, you know, every right through. But it'll probably be safer if you guys pick up your tickets between 8 and 4. All right. So let me see what else before I go for you guys. Yeah, Vicky, I just did that. What's going on with you, Vicky? Friends, don't forget that the Fab India is now in Shagwana's. Discover the best of India all in one place. 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So we're getting ready to get on out of here. I don't know if Vicky's going to grace us with two songs for Mutse Shari Karogi, but have yourselves a wonderful weekend and please be safe. Vicky, any words before you leave us?
1: Yes, it's the little things in life that matters. Make the rest of your evening a good one and catch us again on Monday.
0: Bye, guys.
1: Bye.
0: Thank you so much for your love. Catch you guys on Monday. Bye-bye.
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Uh-huh.

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1: A dash of sass, a sprinkle of humor, and a whole lot of entertainment. Woman Power is in the junction. Shazzy and DJ Ashley are on now.

0: if it's not us, and especially if it's not in the Junction. Hello, my lovelies. Namaste, Sitaram. Assalamualaikum. And welcome to Singit 1061 FM. This is when we step in the Junction. Yabba. This is where we bring you B2B. Happy Thursday. Yours truly, Shazzy, alongside the very gorgeous, super talented, the one that provides all the music. B2B style, of course, today. It's DJ Ashley.
1: Hey.
0: Happy Thursday.
1: Happy Thursday.
0: Happy B2B. We're feeling it?
1: Definitely.
0: We're feeling it.
1: Always feeling it on a Thursday.
0: Always feeling it. So this is where we're going to bring the vibes. We're going to step it up a notch. But of course, before we go forward, let's take a look back, saying thank you so much going out to the gorgeous Miss 2999, Rashmi, and of course, DJ Vicky. They held it down pretty nicely with you guys in the afternoon. Everyone else who stepped into the studio for today, bringing you guys B2B vibes, throwing you down memory lane, having fun with you. Thank you so much, guys. It's a team effort, you know, from 6 a.m. this morning to 6 p.m. and is where we're going to take you. And then after that, Yeah, we got even more B2B action happening straight on until 9. So, we've got you covered. But it's our turn, the youngest of the bunch, showing you how it's done. You know what to do. Waste no time. Hitting me up right now at 343-1061. Those are my digits. Yeah, use them. Use them wisely. Use them uncontrollably. Send me voice notes. Send me messages. Send me requests, send me shouts. Anything you want to say via the WhatsApp right now, you do that. You do that to your heart's content. So we're going to turn the vibes all the way up. I missed you guys over the past 2 days. That little vacation time. Wow. Just whoosh. Where did it go? Ta-da! I disappeared. And did I rest?
1: Did you?
0: No.
1: I was not going to ask.
0: No. Nope.
1: Well, they always say no rest for the wicked, right?
0: None whatsoever. That's why you always tired.
1: Real wicked, yeah.
0: That's why you always tired. But you know what? I wouldn't have it any other way. I'm so grateful to be back in your company. Of course, I got to send shouts going out to all the wonderful kids right now. That taking part in their graduation ceremonies that's happening across Trinidad and Tobago. Primary school, secondary school, wherever it is. Whatever level you're graduating at, congratulations to you and all the best going forward. Sending all the love in the world. Of course, I've got essentials going out to my beautiful school. Stevens Anglican Primary School, they would have graduated yesterday, the Standard 5 class of 2026. Oh, my babies. I'm going to miss that bunch so much. Ooh, cried. Everything. Full works. Of course, I cried. And of course, I got to send shouts going out to my niece as well. She would have graduated yesterday as well, down at Kanhai Presbyterian in Barakpur. So yeah, once again, all the best going out to all the wonderful kiddies. I know you guys are awaiting the SCA results. That's happening on Thursday.
1: All right. Wait, already?
0: 1 week. 1 week. Are you all fine? Is everything okay? The nerves getting to you? Hey, don't worry about it. I know the parents are, parents are always more anxious.
1: Yeah.
0: Saying not to worry definitely does not help at all. I know that much. So as we take you through 3 fantastic hours, straight on until 6 p.m., you gotta sit back, relax, and enjoy. Because we're gonna have some fun today. Before we do that, of course, we gotta do the needful, which is pay some bills. So let me jump into that really quickly and then get you back to more music right here on Singit 1061 FM, courtesy DJ Ashley. So don't you dare touch that dial. We'll be right back. Singit 1061 FM, Shazzy and DJ Ashley, you're locked in the Junction.
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1: One big happy B2B PLO. A mix up. You're getting everything. Any kind of mood you're in, we've got a song for you. Right here on Sungi 1061 FM. You know we're keeping it blazing, you know. DJ Ashley doing the needful for us. But now it's my turn. This is where I step in to crown your Indie Junction Ambassador for today. And I'll tell you why. First, let's get to it. Let's see who we've got. But overall, you're the second person. But big ups to you, buddy. Locked into the number one. You got that right, VJ. Very early, but nevertheless, we got you. We got you. This person actually missing. What in tarnation? Is the Ovia?
2: Ovia strong.
1: It is the Ovia. Listen to me, yeah. The fact that the other person got the Indie Junction Ambassadorship is Ovia. It is level Ovia. So, Diane, darling, I love you bad. Happy B2B. Hoping Judy's Ovia backfire today. No, it didn't. And I get back my crock. Anyways, we're sending birthday greetings going out to Listra Mirage of Milton Road, Coover, coming in from her husband, Mohan Mirage, and also from the Hook, Line & Drinkers crew, Wong, Ravi, Simeon, Nival, and Diane, my darling. Hope she has a wonderful day. I hope you have one too, because you need an extra little pick-me-up since you're lost. Yeah, that's it. Back on up. You know who else almost got it, but didn't quite get it? Yeah, that makes sense. Almost, but didn't. Coulda, shoulda, woulda. But second place, we gotta give it to my girl Sherry out in Trin City.
2: The official second.

0: Second place there.
1: Yeah, boy.
0: You're not stamp that.
1: Alia.
0: Is he on your bacchanal jersey? Relax.
1: Nope. I wasn't here for 2 days of bacchanal, Alia. I'm sure it was peaceful.
0: It was not.
1: Back to the shenanigans. Back to the regular schedule program. That is me. And my disaster.
0: You know, Diane said she was going to put her phone. Yesterday, the Wi-Fi gave her a little trouble. Now, it caught when she was going to send the message. Today, I wonder what was the issue.
1: And what's the problem, Diane?
0: So she coming early.
1: It's the Obia. You can spin that anyhow you want to spin it. It's the Obia. I'm going to tell you who else get Obia and they come into the Bali. Bali! I got a whole lot of Obia.
0: Bali doesn't fight down. Bali, if he Bali's makes it here, yeah, he...
1: Bali's just like, you know what? I've been the Injunction Ambassador so many times. It is what it is. Hakuna Matata. So, Injunction Ambassador for today is none other than... Diane Gill, Judy come in with she Obia and she come back for a little strong. Bacchanal. And I love to see it, you know. I really love to see it. Bacchanal, just keep on going. I like that for you. It's the Obia self. Injunction Ambassador boy. Congratulations to you, my darling. Inside. I can't fight. She, the Obia strong. Things are gone. And Judy come back for all earlier. Judy go on and rest and reflect on that vacation. Just like, hey, I gain a little time to play. When the cat's away, the mouse will play. Special responsibility and award for Injunction Ambassador. Today is the graduation. Welcome inside the graduation, folks. DJ Ashley, can you remember your graduation? Anyone? Primary school, yeah. Secondary school?
0: Yeah,
1: you remember
0: for
1: it?
0: Sure.
1: You remember your primary school graduation?
0: Yeah.
1: You do?
0: I do.
1: I can't remember nothing. I just know I was there. I got a lot of awards. And then I left. Don't ask me what we eat. Don't ask me what colors we wear. I think we wore blue.
0: I think we wore blue. We wore blue.
1: Which was very contradicting since our uniforms were green. I don't understand.
0: The graduation color is blue now, so that's why.
1: I don't understand. I feel we just had that graduation gown and cap from like 30 years back. Uh-huh. And they're just like, you know what? We're not good to this. We ain't buying and renting no gowns for
0: you. I remember I looked quite doppy.
1: Yeah, me too.
0: Not the best.
1: Yep.
0: But I also remember getting an award for the most disciplined student.
1: That's a lie. I need to see that to believe that. I need to see that to believe that. I remember getting a lot of awards. What I do remember about primary school the most was that since I started primary school, believe it or not, every year at our primary school graduation, they would award students from all classes for first, second, and third. Not like they do it now where they give you at the end of the term, they give the awards in school itself.
0: Yeah, yeah.
1: I don't know if they still do it at all graduations, but I know a lot of schools opt to just do it in school as a private ceremony, a private prize-giving ceremony. But every year since I started primary school, I have been to every single graduation. Every single graduation I attended. So I got awards from first year and for first place. Every single term, every single year. From first straight up to standard 5.
0: Look at you.
1: Big up me.
0: I don't think we had that in my school.
1: Yeah, we did that at my school. Whoop whoop. Big up Princess and Astra Primary.
0: I do remember getting a lot of certificates.
1: Hey. I got more certificates in secondary school where they were cheaper and decided to opt to not do trophies. But yeah. But yeah. Graduation today. I feel like we should have a graduation, a prize giving ceremony for all the wonderful folks that always tapped in and locked into Singing 106.1 FM. So we gotta kick it off with the highest of all, you know, our Indie Junction ambassador. Welcome to your role in the graduation. You are our valedictorian. So you know what you gotta do for me right now, Judy? You gotta send my voice note. I want your accepted speech of your valedictorian award. That's what I want from you. I want to hear how you would accept this speech as a valedictorian.
0: Like, I feel like Judy is quite fitting for this, you know.
1: Judy can make a good valedictorian, eh?
0: Yeah. After her dedication, it's well warranted that she became valedictorian.
1: So you know what the valedictorian often does, right? The valedictorian is the one that often tells you about the school and about their journey. So, Judy, you had to give me a little journey to Singing 106.1 FM. Why you love it so much? And give you a little acceptance speech. You had to send us a voice note. And she said, Diane Lai, current ain't cut yesterday. She lucky I wasn't around so she get through them times. So, holy seat. The next one will only compete once I'm trying to defeat me. Yeah, you're the valedictorian there, Judy. So, right now, get a little speech and send it to us. In the meantime, DJ Ashley and I, on the flip side of 4 p.m., we're going to come up with just about 5 categories.
0: Ooh, this is going to be fun.
1: 5 categories, 5 awards. We're going to see who will be getting our award for what.
0: We should have a most discipline as well.
1: Yeah. Most discipline? Definitely not KP. Could never be KP. See, I'm telling you who is not already. 343-1061. If you have some suggestions as well, for some categories inside the graduation, send it to us. And send us who you think should get what award. Let's keep it pumping till 4, and when we come back on the flip side of 4, we'll start in the graduation bacchanal. Hey, Kutcher Chani Festival 2026, where flavor meets culture. This is culture, this is community. 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And it's happening on Saturday, 27th, June 27th, at the National Cricket Center in Coover, 9 p.m. till 3 a.m. Enjoy so much that will be happening down there. It's a fun family event. 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So don't miss it. 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And guess what? Yours truly will be there. DJ Ashley as well.
0: For sure.
1: So I will be there. Look for me. I outside in the culture. Nah, me and play will tell you. I'll be there for real.
0: You and culture go together.
1: No. Yeah, exactly. I am culture. Culture is me. The name not after me. Oh. And here's something else that we need to remind you for all of our winners of the culture tickets. Be sure to collect your tickets at our Guardian Media building at the security. Come on down, provide your name, your info, and we're going to get that organized, man. Do what you need to do. Let me get you pay some more bills, and then it's back to more music as we shut it down inside our number one. After this, DJ Ash is going to take us out with more music right here on Singing 106.1 FM. 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

0: Keijan Haynes with headline news on CNC3 and the TBC radio network. One man was injured and taken to hospital following a shooting at Grand Bazaar this morning. The incident took place around 9:30. The victim's identity has not been released by officials, but reports indicate the man was walking towards a shed near the back entrance of the mall when the incident occurred. Guardian Media was able to confirm that a lone gunman approached the victim and fired several shots before fleeing in a waiting car. Chief Secretary Folly Augustine says the THA may have to freeze hiring in the coming years as rising recurrent expenditure limits development spending. Speaking during today's budget debate, Augustine said the THA hired 3,146 employees between January 2022 and January 2026 and warned the Assembly could not continue expanding its workforce indefinitely.
1: Permanent hires on the vacancies. And there's some other divisions with some existing vacancies. We're trying to close those gaps. But once we have closed those gaps, we will have to put a pause on hiring for a number of years in the THA to allow us to catch up with. Because with increased budgetary allocation from central government, I don't want us to just increase on the current expenditure.
0: Augustine also informed 10-on, 10-off contract workers in the Division of Infrastructure there would be some changes as well.
1: We extended your program till the end of August because we didn't want any disruptions before you prepare your children to return to school. But the division is working on transitioning to the permanent hires and filling the vacancies there at the Division of Infrastructure.
0: The THA accounts for over 60% of the island's workforce. Prime Minister Kamala Passad Bisesa has pledged Trinidad and Tobago's support to Venezuela following the devastating earthquakes that struck the country last night, causing significant loss of life and damage. In a statement today, Passad Bisesa expressed sympathy to the Venezuelan people and said Trinidad and Tobago stands ready to provide humanitarian assistance. Meanwhile, opposition leader Penelope Beckles also sent her support to the Venezuelan people.
2: In moments such as these, compassion, solidarity, and leadership must guide our response. That is why it is disappointing that the government's official statement failed to reflect the level of leadership and diplomatic seriousness that this moment demands. The government must now move beyond words and clearly state what practical assistance Trinidad and Tobago stands ready to provide.
0: Public Utilities Minister Barry Padaras said the government has already opened discussions with the Venezuelan authorities and is waiting an assessment of the country's most urgent needs before mobilizing aid. And in Venezuela, acting President Delcy Rodriguez declared a national state of emergency after the earthquakes reportedly killed at least 164 people and injured nearly 1,000 others. Stay tuned for another update at the top of the hour and for comprehensive coverage in our major newscast at 7 p.m. on CNC3 and across all digital platforms.
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0: dash of sass, a sprinkle of humour, and a whole lot of entertainment. Woman Power is in the junction. Shazzy and DJ Ashley are on now.
1: Welcome to it, hour number two. This is Singy 1061 FM. If you're just tuning in, you are late to the graduation. Welcome, welcome, welcome to the Sangeet graduation. This is where we award all of our wonderful graduates. Every single one of you locked in right now are the graduating class of 2026. So pop in and we'll find an award for you. Have no fear. But before we do that, we've got our Indie Junction ambassador, or shall I say, a valedictorian. Ashley, you ready to hear our valedictorian speech?
2: Of course,
1: speech?
2: I'm ready.
1: Our valedictory speech is by none other than the hardworking, dedicated Judy Sagram.
3: 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Why you all putting me on this spot like this? Anyways, it's your girl, Judy Sagram. And so my little speech will be, for many, many years now, I've been listening to 106.1 FM. It has been more than just a radio station for me. It's been part of my daily life. I'm loyal because of the lovely music you all play, the talented DJs that you all have, and my favorite announcers. I cannot choose. You all are great. You all feel like family. I feel like family with you all. And not only with the announcers and everybody, even with the listeners, even though we know them or we don't know them, it still feels like family. And it's an amazing community of listeners. You know, you get to hear from and listen to daily. I look forward for everything. Another thing is I've won so many prizes listening to this radio station. I've won tickets, you know, so that is like a great plus for me too. But the real prize is the joy and the connection this radio station brings to me every single day. Thanks guys for having you all in my home, and I keep you all in my vehicle, and even when I travel I take you guys along with me. I really, really, really appreciate the music, everybody on 106, and you all are my favorite and number one station. Thank you.
1: She did good, right?
2: She did really good there.
1: She did so good. Yeah, that was a valedictory speech that, it definitely deserves some tears. But you know what? We'll give her something extra. And we're being real extra today. I just let Ali know. We're being very extra today. So, Ashley, you ready to kick it off with the first three awards?
2: Yeah.
1: You ready for the first three awards?
2: Mm-hmm.
1: All right. So, we're going to jump into the first one. Our first award for today. It's for most discipline. Person that comes in here, I'm backing out anybody, knowing very well that we encourage bacchanal. This person just maintains the calmest form. We be a relaxed dog. So, our most disciplined award goes to

0: deserved. All absolutely well deserved. Walk across the stage now to pick up your
1: little trophy.
0: Yeah.
1: Wait, don't walk up the stage too fast. You're gonna get up
0: there. Yeah, give us a little wave or something.
1: You're gonna get up there. Right. So as we have most disciplined, and that award goes to Kareen, we move along with our second award. Ashley, give us our second award.
2: Oh, Lord.
0: Our second award. We've done most disciplined. And I feel like they should not be awarded for this because this is asking for trouble. Our worst discipline. Worst discipline student for the year of 2026 is KP.
1: Yeah, that's the one with no behavior, no filter.
2: But you know what? It wouldn't be in the junction without him.
0: Why did you give me to do KP? That's why did we to do KP?
1: So that we can see the worst behavior. I just feel like he's been typing since we call his name. That's way too long. It's coming.
0: Hey, no acceptance. Speech for worst behavior. No.
1: Jump into our third award for now. We have many more awards, don't worry. You see, that is exactly why you got worst discipline. Why are you sending flames and party emojis to be in the worst discipline? You see, he's just enjoying this right now, you know.
0: You're forgetting the devil face.
1: And the devil. What is with the devil emojis? Bro. You just showed us why. So we're moving along to our third award for today. And this award goes to someone that has been a very, very big part of our Indie Junction team. And this award is our most punctual award. I know the valedictorian is top tier. She cannot receive any more awards, so don't worry, it's not the valedictorian.
0: She would come, valedictorian, and say, yeah, if that wasn't the case, should I give them a clean sweep?
1: A clean sweep.
0: Because she could qualify for worse as well, eh?
1: Yeah, you could.
0: But anyways, continue on, Chazzy.
1: And this award for most punctual goes

0: graduate, she wants to stay in class with she teachers forever. And she loved Judy's speech. Judy, she sent you a round of applause. See, it's all about camaraderie today. Okay? Guys, don't worry if you haven't heard your name. We have more awards to present. We're inside the graduation today, you know. So tell us, pop in, drop your name. And of course, we're going to have an award for you. We'll tell you what award you deserve based on who you are. So the rest of awards are coming. They're going to be given out throughout the program. Ashley, you want to drop one more for us? You want to drop one more? Yeah, give us one more.
1: To give right now is for our most interactive. Now, this one is a very competitive category because we have a lot of interactive listeners on the inside. But
0: if you look at our WhatsApp board right now, you can see why Ashley, this person, has won this award.
1: And not just at this time, Shazzy.
0: All the time.
1: They have been consistent at it ever since I started and even before then. Award goes

Congratulations to my beautiful rocket on being the most interactive Indie Junction on Singing 106.1 FM. I tell you all, everybody's time is coming. Just wait for it. I have an award for everybody. Come Rocket, run up on stage. My little pose there. Collect your award. Could never be. We had that. I can send you a screenshot. Never. I said, guys, y'all are so dramatic. But Ali have me in. Ali in the back and out Twitter. So we don't want to talk about. Hey, let's get you back to movie.

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0: dash of sass, a sprinkle of humour, and a whole lot of entertainment. 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Shazzy and DJ Ashley are on now.
1: Let me tell you what's happening this coming Saturday, the 27th. 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I will be there, so organize yourself. 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We've crossed the halfway mark inside hour number two. And you know what I'm asking you right now? Right now I need to know. 343-1061. Who remembers their graduation song? Who remembers their graduation song? Yeah, the song that the entire class had to get up there on stage and sing. Do you remember your primary school graduation song? Do you remember your secondary school graduation song? Well, you know what? Ashes, you know what I feel we should do?
2: What
1: get them a graduation song set. A little reminder of some of the songs that they would have heard or sang back in the day for graduation. Is that you sang it? Or you heard the kids sing it? Or you just know, you hear it and you know, this is a good graduation song, you know. We're kicking it off on a high note, Ashes. The highest of the high. When you hear this song, you're hearing graduation. Drop tape. Graduating song! Class of 2026!

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1: I want to cry. 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
0: You'll never reach.

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Because I feel like so many, many, many throwback songs that we can play. So many wonderful suggestions as well. So many memories of all the people who would have sang different songs. We had Someday by Raymond. Big tune it up. This is thing to make big man cry.

0: Y'all.
1: Y'all. 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And we really can't get to all. But you know what?
2: We'll come back to this set?
1: Yeah. Okay. I feel so. I really do. I really do. So much wonderful suggestions. Miley Cyrus, The Climb.
2: Yeah,
1: we have
2: that one.
1: Definitely. Yeah. I don't remember my primary school one, but my secondary school one's The Greatest Showman.
2: Yay.
1: This Is Me. That's a good one.
2: Yeah, The Greatest Showman.
1: My graduation song was I Feel It On My Fingers, I Feel It On My Toes. Oh. Primary school class of 87 here, Somewhere Over the Rainbow.
2: Well, we played that one.
1: I love that. It reminds me of my time at 97, boy. I love it. I love it. I love to see it. Listening, we got class of 97 graduation song. If I Could Reach Higher. So much wonderful suggestions. I absolutely love it. And we're so happy to take you guys on memory lane. You can throw back and remember your graduation, remember how it felt, remember what you did, remember what you sang. Having fun here in our graduating, our graduation class of 2026. But we gotta pause for a cause because we have some sponsors in this graduation. So let's pay those bills and then we get you back to more as we lock it down for hour number two right here on Sungit 106.1 FM.
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1: What if there were no limits on your goals? 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
2: 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That wraps up my messages. So how's about I touch in with you guys before we get ready to officially shut it down inside hour number two? Shouts going out to Joyce. She's tapping in with us. Shouts going out to Crystal from Anna. Crystal. Anna and Crystal, Food Delight, blasting Sing 106.1 FM. We could get them an award for best food.
3: Yeah.
2: Best culinary food.
3: Yeah.
2: Best culinary award. Yeah. All again, a culinary award. All look at all that. Let's see what else we got. Shouts going out to Miney. What's happening, Miney? Steve out in Canada. Auntie Sandra Mongol, big ups to you guys. Don't worry, we'll come back with the awards and the flip side in the last and final hour.
3: Very early.
2: So don't touch that dial.
3: And
2: big up to...
3: we have the prom too, right?
2: Yep, we do.
3: We have the after party.
2: So. So there's so much more to look forward to in the last and final hour. Big ups to Syrah and Faizabad. We got Suresh and Marla on the inside. And I will definitely... look into that one. Let's see who else. We got Pumpkin Boy and Jimmy Alton Central. Kareen. See this back and I'll tell you. So keep sending in those messages, guys, at 343-1061. We have the rest of the awards on the flip side. And of course, we've got your after party. To shut down the hour, how could we not have the graduation song of all graduation songs? I'm sure there are a few people that sang this one.

0: on CNC3 and the TBC Radio Network. A 68-year-old pensioner fought back against an intruder, injuring him with a cutlass after he entered her property and threatened to kill her. Police say the woman of Golconda Settlement, St. Madeleine, heard a man shouting outside her home around 20 to 9 on Tuesday. The suspect, a 57-year-old man known to her, allegedly entered a yard without permission and threatened her. Fearing for her safety, the woman armed herself with a cutlass and struck the man several times. Villagers who heard the commotion detained the suspect until police arrived. He was later taken to the San Fernando General Hospital for treatment. The Law Association of Trinidad and Tobago has broken its silence on the state of emergency and the government's ban on protests near key state institutions, raising concerns about whether the restrictions are constitutionally justified. In a statement on Thursday, the association acknowledged the security challenges that led to the state of emergency on March 2nd, but reminded that emergency powers are intended to address exceptional and temporary circumstances and should not result in unlimited restrictions on fundamental rights. The association also questioned the Emergency Powers Order 2026, which prohibits protests within 500 meters of 15 locations, including major centers of government and the judiciary. It warned that restrictions could reduce the effectiveness of public demonstrations and potentially affect constitutional rights to peaceful assembly and freedom of expression. The Law Association also raised concerns about reports of arrests outside the designated exclusion zones, saying enforcement without clear public guidance could affect confidence in the justice system and discourage citizens from exercising their constitutional freedoms. The association has called on authorities to review the order and urged the police to clearly identify the restricted areas and requested evidence-based justification for any extension of the state of emergency. Opposition leader Penelope Beckles is calling for due process to be followed following the arrest of Blue Water's owner Dominic Hadid and his wife Genevieve. The couple was detained yesterday, but authorities have provided few details about the arrests. While Police Commissioner Alistair Gavaro confirmed the arrests, questions surrounding the matter remained unanswered, including during a TTPS media briefing on Wednesday. The development comes after Prime Minister Kamala Prasad Bisesa backed comments from Attorney General John Jeremy that no segment of society, including the so-called 1%, is beyond the reach of the law. Speaking at an opposition media conference today, Beckles said her main concern is ensuring that the legal process is respected.
1: The main thing for me is to ensure that there's due process and that the law, it takes its course. Because other than what I've seen in the press, I don't have any further information. Of course, what is taking place now is taking place in the backdrop of the state of emergency.
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0: dash of sass, a sprinkle of humour, and a whole lot of entertainment. Woman Power is Indie Junction. Shazzy and DJ Ashley are on now.
1: Welcome back to the Bacchanal. As we're calling it Graduation 2026. This is where we step into graduation right here on Singing 106.5 in the Junction. Class is in session and we're handing out awards. So you're ready to jump back into the awards,
2: Ashley? I'm so excited.
1: So we're jumping back into the awards right now, and this next award goes to a very, very, very dedicated young lady. She's always in, always keeping us company, never misses the ball. This one is most promising because we believe in her. We believe that she's gonna get rid of the Obia and she's gonna cop that Indie Junction Ambassador title for an entire week straight, maybe two. The most promising award goes to Sherry out to Trid City. Sherry, come in here like, what are you talking about? Excuse.
2: She wants something, okay? Not the ambassadorship, but she wants something.
1: You win something. What do we have next, Ashes?
2: Let's see. So this one is a really special one. It is for one of our longest standing listeners that I know of, one of the most interactive. He really has been one of our favorites here in the Junction as well, right, Chazzy?
1: Definitely.
2: He has all the knowledge of music in the world. It's quite a voice too that he sometimes surprises us with a little something special. So the award we are giving right now is a Performing Arts Award. And this award goes to Ramzan! Yay! That was a well-deserved one, Chazzy.
1: Well-deserved. I second that. I really do. So, moving along. Of course, the good comes with the bad. So I'm jumping right into this one because it's self-explanatory. Most delusional.
2: I feel like the most, apart from you being the most delusional out of us
1: this
2: all.
1: This person, top tier.
2: Yeah.
1: Top tier. Because he comes in every single day and claims that Indie Junction ambassadorship. Even when he knows deep down it is not you. Every day. So most delusional award goes to Rajan. So Rajan, hold on a little more delusional there, buddy, because let's see what else we got really quickly. Go with it, Ashes.

0: made. So our next award is for someone who has been quite dedicated over the last couple years. She always shares love. She says, love you, love you, love you. We definitely feel that love, and I feel like, yeah, this is where we give back some of that love to her. Our most dedicated award goes to Sandra Mungo. Auntie Sandra.
1: Make up Auntie Sandra. Another one. Let's see really quickly. Got a cutest award. Yeah, we've got a cutest award. And this award goes to this person by default, but it's actually to the two persons that she has introduced to Sing It 106.1 FM. So she will get it together with them, but it's only because of her we have them. Cutest award goes to Nadra and my babies, Riyadh and Zara. Of course, we've got to hear from the cutest award winners. What are you telling me, guys?
2: Hi, Auntie Shashi. Hi, Auntie Ashley. Happy, happy, B2B.
0: Happy, B2B.
1: I told you all, they deserve the cutest award. But we can't shout the kids out without shouting out the Mika. Hey, let me see. Good evening going out to Lakshmi. Tapping in. Wet Mandino, what's happening, buddy? Good evening, good evening going out to Zobia. Hi, darling. We got Anna from Pinto Arima locked in. Good evening to you, my lovely girl. Good evening going out to Hiragani. Thank you so much. Naren Suzanne, Mr. Ambassador. We have a little cry, that thing. When Stan said 1984, them didn't have radio. So, them clap for the graduation. Yeah. I love it, I love it, I love it. So this next award
0: is for someone who has been checking in day after day and consistently checks in every single hour at least once. He definitely brings the heat and he deserves this most consistent award. It is none other than Danny
1: holds the award for being most consistent. Danny is in every single tune we play. I feel like Danny sends a flame.
0: Yeah.
1: Every single tune. So one more really quickly. Then it's to the after party. Girl, we can only do so much.
0: I wish we could give everyone an award. But you know what? Once you listen to 106.1,
1: you deserve an award for participation. Yeah. So everybody else, I'm going to call everybody's else name on the WhatsApp. And everybody's going to get an award for participation. But before I do that, I need to shout out the people that work together. Come in as a team. And leave as a team. They try as a team. They listen to us dedicated as a team. So this award is for teamwork. And it goes to

0: Legal, muy bien, Real Extra Titty. All this crying. The Real crying at all. The biggest crew. One more award, and we're giving that to the biggest crew.
1: Yeah.
0: The biggest crew award goes to... Hook, Line, and Drinkers crew! Wong, Ravi, Simeon, and Val, together with Diane. Guys. So everybody else gets a participation award. Let me call some names right now. Judy, you really, really do. Tell the husband he's absolutely right. You have the voice. So big ups to Judy, our valedictorian. We got Sharice on the inside. Who else is in with us? 343-1061. Sherry out in Trent City. Sherry gets your little award. She's staying quiet in the corner. This year back in Allen with today. Alicia!
2: Hi, darling.
0: Kareen, you got an award. You were the first person we awarded. Did you miss your award? You were awarded most disciplined in the class. How Kareen could miss your award?
2: I don't know, Anna.
0: First person we awarded, no. Let's see who else. Rocket, we can't give you all the awards. Really needed to give you most interactive because, girl, one more voice note.
3: Thank you.
1: And that is why they are the cutest.
0: That is why they got the cutest award. Good evening, going out to Uncle Suresh from Woodbridge, Canada. Of course, it's coming up. Shouts going out to Randall and family from Gasparilla, Trinidad as well. Sending love to you guys. Yeah, big ups to the biggest team award. We just paid tribute to the Hook, Line, and Drinkers. Good evening going out to SNS. Best DJ ever. Yeah, she could get an award for the best DJ. Definitely. Hands down.
1: Thank you.
0: And we also got Priya out in Pre-Sal.
1: I want to give one more award, Chazzy.
0: Tell me.
1: This is for foreign exchange. An award for foreign exchange because this person always shares us with their neighbor.
0: Yeah, I love that. I love that.
1: And that person is... from Oshawa, Ontario. From the time she outside, the neighbors, you know,
0: I love
1: getting
0: that.
1: A little schooled on what to listen to here in Trinidad.
0: Listen. We also have an award for international listener. And that international listener award goes to Alicia.
1: I feel that voice note. She sent us,
0: I wonder if she's back in Ireland with that voice note, boy. Let me see.
4: Hey, Olya, I failed that class a long time ago. Me ain't expecting no awards and things.
0: You get your award, don't worry. You get your award. Maria Santana is also locked in. So shouts going out to every single one of you. All our little participation award just for being here. We love and appreciate you. You know what time it is, Ashley? It's time to turn up. Welcome inside the after party. Class of 2026. I want to know who is on the date right now. We're in

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And that award goes to...

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0: 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This is us.
1: So you know we're having a good time, and it's a celebration right now in the Junction. So you can't let a celebration go without celebrating through music. Inside the prom, you know. So we're gonna kick it off like this. Let's celebrate.

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We have to give the Bacchanal Award. We have to give the Student of the Junction Award. Enjoy the time.

0: That's right. They are Bacchanalis. So it's about that time where we jump into your second to last award for today. Second to last award, you know, Ashes. You ready for it? Are you ready?
1: Yeah, I'm ready for it.
0: Yeah. So,

0: just give us the bacchanal award.
1: Why me? You see bacchanalis?
0: No. That's why next bacchanal come from me.
1: Shazzy decided on who the bacchanalis is.
0: Not me.
2: This is all Ashley. Yo.
1: And it is Sherry.
0: Sherry out in Trin City. You are a bacchanal award winner.
1: Well, what would she say she dated?
0: You see how she like the bacchanal? You see how she like the bacchanal? Listen, I need this voice notes. Let's see what we got.
3: Oh my God, what's wrong with you?
0: Yeah, that's
3: oh, really? Is there something going on? I don't know.
0: It wasn't you was back in LA, Judy, when she wasn't. Okay, all right. It's not you with us. Oh, okay, all right.
1: What, who are you saying date is?
0: That's, who is your date?
1: Who is your date?
0: Who is your date, Sherry? Is it from? Bacchanal. Bacchanal. Your voice not sounds like Bacchanal, too. See this madness? You see how Judy like Bacchanal? I should have split this award, because here comes Judy. That's right, 100%.
1: A tie.
0: 100%. You see earlier? Hey, Rocket having the... Oh, Rocket getting a culinary award. Mm-hmm. I can give Rocket a culinary. She must get it. But we got one more award. But we saving that.
1: Saving that. That's the last
0: saving
1: award.
0: Saving that.
1: Because but still, before we do that, we have to do some honorable mentions.
0: Yeah,
1: right?
0: Of course. So, honorable mentions goes to them on the honor roll, you know. Well-behaved, well-performing, always in, always early. Nikki Doubles, Three Roads, Freeport, big ups to you. Nadja and she whole team shelling it down. Nadja coming single. That means you're leaving home, my children. What madness. We honoring them, eh? Okay. You're a part of the process. A means to an end. To Danny, you're very, very welcome, buddy. DJ Ashley, great evening music for Pension. It's a must, you know. Sipasad Singh, Dolchan boy. Clint is bringing Anisha as his date, and I love to see it. We should share this back in Allahwood because you see all, yeah. Alicia, I say, good day to see people back. See, Olya, and this madness. Alan is locked on in Orlando. Honorable mentions to you, buddy. I'd like to award both of you guys with the most appreciated program. Ooh! You guys make me smile for the entire show. Keep up the great work. Tears, that. Well, can I take yes? Y'all are amazing. I love you guys so much. Watch Natra. We got that last and final award. We sent shouts to everybody we could have sent shouts to. Give an award for participation. All the wonderful awards we would have handed out today just shows just how much we appreciate you guys and how you've become family with us here on Singing 106.1 FM. You really, really have. So many messages just today alone, as it is every single time you guys take the time and the energy out of your busy, busy schedule to touch in with us, to line with us, to have fun with us, interact with us. Trust me when I tell you that it never goes unseen and unappreciated. Because we do see every single one of you. And we do appreciate every last bit of moments that we share together. I almost make myself cry, Amy. What's happening? That was the principal's address. I give the principal's address today.
1: You were principal today.
0: I was principal today. Ashley was vice principal. We're co-principals, actually. Co-principals. Let's grab this voice note, and then I want to take you guys back to the music before we get ready to name our Student of the Junction Award. Let's see what
4: Shazzy need the Bacchanalist Award.
1: Because
4: she just caused the most bacchanal.
0: What did I do? I am the Kwanzaa Getty Bacchanal today. I'm the principal, okay? I have high standards today, people. So, back to my music. It's B2B on Sunky 106.105 inside the prom. Graduation 2026.

0: What about the what about you have a lot of listeners who are the quiet listeners who listen to you all every single day, but don't always message and call and touch base, but there are a lot of them, Slida, and I am one of them, and my husband.
1: Girl, when I tell you, we appreciate every single person, and that's why I mention every single person that takes time to listen and just be here with us and just share the time with us. We really, really do appreciate you guys so very, very much. So yeah, that goes out to our silent listeners as well. And Nazma, shouts to you and your entire family for making us the number one station by just tapping in and just being with us, sharing your time with us, spending the time when we come into these studio doors. We appreciate you. Sending love to you and your entire family. All my wonderful silent listeners. Pick up all your wheels up inside the prom, you know.

0: do as well, Ashes. You see our staff? We have a staff, you know. We gotta pick up the staff as well.
1: Yeah.
0: The ones who look over the entire program. The leaders of the program that just are the responsible ones. That just tap in to keep the peace. Because you all know we could get a little back knowledge sometimes. So, a leading staff award. Yeah, we have a leading staff award. A leading staff award goes to Davin R.
1: Being a teacher himself?
0: Exactly.
1: Yes.
0: Makes sense, right? It makes perfect sense.
1: Hey, and being my teacher, he was my teacher.
0: He was Ashley's teacher as well. So he come to school, she again. You know, it's like the school days wasn't enough. I didn't get enough time.
1: He's like, yeah, you get a culture award too. Forget to get a culture.
0: You see? It's a good thing. It's a good thing. 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Couple more folks to tap in with. Honorary mentions goes to
1: Maria Santana.
0: Maria Santana. Hello, my darling. Tara from Petersfield. Shaz, I hope he's still good. When you see that kind of bacchanal, you should have split the most delusional award with Navin. You should have split. You know what, Navin? You will get the most dedicated Tano Shazi. See, from the time you start talking about CPS and normal blood pressure. See this? And that goes to Navin. Shazi, you getting the award for always ducking Ashley. And Ashley getting the award for being the harshest in the junction.
1: What? Me? The harshest? Never.
0: I believe that. I believe that 1,000%. Shouts going out to Sherry, Judy, Danny, Diane, Rohit. DJ Ashley has the perfect attendance award. I love it. Tara as well. And of course, Rocket. So Ashley, you ready? You ready for our last and final award for today?
1: Yes.
0: So this person, he does it all. He's always locked onto us. Whether he's sick, whether he's perfectly fine health-wise, it doesn't matter how he is.
1: In the hospital always, as well.
0: In the hospital, he takes us, you know, y'all. There are many instances where he had to go to the hospital and he's like, listen, I am not going without my indigestion. No, I'm not. He sends us messages. He sends us voice notes. So he does both. Always in, always early. Does not back an alley scene. Always interactive. Very dedicated. And he just sums up all of the awards that we would have given today. And so we think that this person deserves Student of the Junction Award. It was a collective decision. There's a lot of you that could have won this, but unfortunately we could only give it to one person. Simply because he just takes us every single place that he goes. There's never a time where he's not in. It's most deserved. Award for today, graduating class of 2026, Student of the Junction Award goes to Steve out in Canada.
2: Woo-hoo!
0: leave out in Canada. They see everybody on the WhatsApp now is saying that it's well deserved. So I'm glad that you all feel the same sentiment. Steve has been here since I started in the morning. Steve went with me to lunchtime. And then he came in the junction with us. Does not miss a beat. So Steve out in Canada, you are a student of the junction. 2026. That was so sentimental. I almost made me cry. Party time! We only have a couple more minutes. This is where we get ready to shut it down inside at Singeet 106.15 in the junction for today. Of course, we say thank you is going out to each and every one of you. 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That's it for our graduation. We say thank you so much to all our wonderful students graduating class of 2026. You guys have been amazing. This is where the Indie Junction team signs out and says
1: bye.
0: You're welcome, Steve. Have a great one.
1: Catch me after tomorrow. Party. Catch me tomorrow. From 9 to 12, right? The marker.
0: Time for Monday. Ashes. Give it to us, girl.

Monday is 2:56 p.m. You heard it! 2:56 p.m. That's the time for Monday. So we meet again. DJ Ashley is up tomorrow. So yeah, party time till 6 p.m. DJ Felix is also going to be keeping you company till 9 p.m. So look forward to the after party. Bye, guys.

I'm Keyshawn Haynes with Headline News on CNC3 and the TBC Radio Network. A 38-year-old man was shot dead while sitting in his vehicle in Charleville, Chaguanas on Wednesday evening. Police identified the victim as Saeed Hamid Khan of Backstreet Tuna Puna. However, investigators said Khan was originally from Chaguanas.

0: According to police reports, the incident occurred around 7 p.m. Khan was parked in his Honda Vezel in front of the general accident that being the scene. He died at the location. A woman accused of participating in an alleged $20 million fraudulent check scheme has been granted $6 million bail. According to a report by the TTPS, Jackie Watson, formerly known as Watson Vincent, was charged following an investigation by the fraud squad and the deposit of a purported $20 million government check into a company account at a commercial bank. Investigators allege the check, which appeared to have been issued by the central bank, was later determined to be fraudulent. Before the discrepancy was detected, more than $18 million was reportedly withdrawn from the account. Watson was arrested on June 18th following legal consultations and was charged on June 20th with one count of obtaining money by false pretenses and one count of money laundering. She appeared before Magistrate Abraham on June 22nd and was granted bail with surety in order to surrender her passport. The matter returns to court in November. And Chief Secretary Fali Augustine says the THA may have to freeze hiring in the coming years as rising recurrent expenditure limits development spending. Speaking during the budget debate on Thursday, Augustine said the THA hired 3,146 employees between January 2022 and January 2026 and warned the Assembly could not continue expanding its workforce indefinitely.
1: Permanent hires on the vacancies. And there's some other divisions with some existing vacancies. We're trying to close those gaps. But once we have closed those gaps, we will have to put a pause on hiring for a number of years in the THA to allow us to catch a break. Because with increased budgetary allocation from central government, I don't want us to just increase on the current expenditure.
0: Augustine also informed the 10-on, 10-off contract workers of the Division of Infrastructure there would be some changes. And that's a look at your latest headlines. 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

0: Little Guy is on. DJ Felix on Sangeet 106.1 FM. This is us. This is your B2B inside the happy hour with DJ Felix. Your happy hour has been extended. DJ Felix on Sangeet 106. This is us.
1: Excuse me. What's going on, of course, there?
2: 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We've got the city on lockdown.
0: Welcome to the happy hour with DJ Felix. Your happy hour has been extended. DJ Felix on Sangeet 106. This is us. This is your B2B inside.

good evening, and welcome, Singeet 106.1 FM, this is us. It's a B2B, baby, it's a Thursday. Gotta say thanks to the Most High, giving me the health, the strength, the opportunity to sit in this seat. Keep you musically entertained and fully informed, and of course, giving you the best of the best on the inside. We're Singeet 106.1 FM. This is us, fully powered by the TBC Radio Network, the biggest and the best network ever. You know what we're gonna do? Before we do anything, gotta say thanks again to all those that came before me, doing their thing, mashing up the airwaves. It's my turn as well. We're gonna be taking you all the way

So you know what we're going to do, right? 22 into the hour, 6 in the p.m. You're going to hit me up on the WhatsApp at 343-1061. Yeah, I want you to work those digits and hit me up on the inside. Let me know what you're up to. And once you're locked on, I want you to tell a friend to tell a friend to keep telling a friend. It's time to let their neighbors know what great music sounds like. The little guy, the king on the radio, DJ Felix Peoples, DJ, I'm in your company to take you all the way up to 9 p.m. Get us at the top of the evening again to Monica on the inside. Good evening again out there. Top of the evening, going to Bali out there in Scarborough, Ontario. Sean's going to Neela G, Mama Rookman. Hey, Neela, you know what's happening, eh? Yeah, Neela G, hope you're doing well, you're doing fine. And Nikolai on the inside is locked on. Going to say Sean's going to Alicia and Abigail on the inside.

0: Saturday evening, I'm going to On My Journey Inside. I think I'm going to Papi. Yes, here. Jose. Celebrations in Cedros this weekend. NYES, New York, that's locked in. My Ram Singh family. Taron, the inside is locked on. Out there in a Petersfield. I gotta say, shouts going into my DN Stars Contracting Services team. Nad Ran, the entire team on the inside. Gotta send the top off at the evening again to my Princess Town, a family that's locked in a strong. Gotta say, shouts going into Prakash, Surika, Roshni, Saeed, baby Navika. Coming out there from Mal on the inside. Top of the evening again to Jenny out there in NYC. I'm going to say thank you so much in Anila G. Yeah, that's how we're doing it right here inside a beautiful Thursday. I got a couple quick, short message to send you. And when I come back, you know what's happening on the inside. This is us. This is Singeat 1061 FM. It's B2B, baby.
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I'm gonna add some big bills on the inside, elevated events on the inside. Yeah, that's a B2B today and an ad. But it's the little guy. Energy always high. DJ Travon on the inside, Rising Rock Sounds is locked in. Oh, Keith, what are we going to do on a Thursday? Tell me now, boy. Shouts good to Elvin Stiers out there, SS Erin Road and Pinal. Yeah.

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Today. Yeah, that's today.

That's how we doing it, right? Big up to Ravi and Ravi for sure. Well, you know how we doing it. You gotta bust some tracks for sure. Gotta big up to Randy, Raj, Carolina, Christian. DP cooking up. Always cooking, and I'm loving that. I'm loving that. Ravi, that's for sure, you know. And some shouts going to Steve out there in Montreal. Rocket and Adish. Always pumping. Show and Ali. Out there at San Fernando General Hospital. Shouts going to Stacy and Patrick Taylor. On the inside, a shout out going to Huzzy. Harry's son Avi coming on from Lila.

0: When I come back, we jump inside. There's some more vibes on the inside. It's B2B Baby on a beautiful, beautiful, beautiful Thursday.
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0: I'm going to Joel Dyer. I'm on the inside, and Lauren, that's locked in. Hey, Lauren. Gotta say, Sean's going to Anna, Landy, Sandy, Trisha, Vivian, Nisha, Brianna,
1: right.
0: Narish,
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Everyone is locked in. I wanted to send that to WhatsApp at 3431061. And let me know what's happening. If you're supporting, if you're locked on, you're loving the vibes with DJ Felix, I want you to send me that WhatsApp now. 3431061.

locked on, enjoying the vibes. The DJ Felix said, always locked on to you. Cheryl Badram. Cheryl, how are you doing inside a beautiful, beautiful 343-1061? 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

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Every Sunday morning, yes, Indy! 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

Alana, I gotta say shots good to my St. Augustine crew. Alana, Alyssa, Caden, Martin, Marilyn, Marilyn, Marilyn, hey, hey Christine, I'm looking for Christine. Evening and good night to Hey Barney inside. Sending love and hello good night to daughter Nandi. Please tune, man.

up, good night to all of the 106 listeners. Entire Ram and Eversley family that's locked on. Congratulations, good night to newlyweds and nephew Ryan and his wife Rebecca. Got married on Father's Day. Congratulations, and good night to the Ryan man and Rebecca. Shouts good night to Miney out and Peter Allen, Danny, and my YesB family, Deborah Ram. Let me go.

inside. Big up going into the Black Hood, the Wagon on the inside, Adrian on the inside, the Visa Sound Company. Big up going into the Balmain crew, man. Talking about the Balmain crew, are they ready for a culture tomorrow? After tomorrow, on

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You'll get these kind of tunes, you know. Stick it up there. Sing it out there. Hero from Rio.

spreading. B&M trading. Peter's feel on the inside. 3431061. We are 29 minutes into the hour of 7. Halfway through the happy hour on a Tuesday.

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3: This is a classic one. What?

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Gonna send the birthday greetings going in at San Luis Hospitalis. From Mom Chandra, Sister Karen, Nephew Okisa, brother-in-law OC, Ram Charan, Auntie Chanda, Gary, everyone in a...

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0: And what we telling them?

0: Excuse me. What's going on, of course, there?
1: DJ Felix. We've got the city on lockdown.
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0: And on the side, the second one, I'm going to catch you guys on the flip side. 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We're going to Vendrani inside. Yes, we're Sam Nader's locked in.
1: I can't kiss that note, yeah.
0: Singing 106. It's a B2B, baby. The little guy in your company taking you all the way up. Yes, I will take you all the way up to 9 p.m. We got one more hour to go on the flip side. Keep it locked. Catch you guys right after these.
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